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5: As promised, the New York Times had a recent article that went like this. Things you should never say to your partner, according to therapists. So here are a few of those things, starting with, yes, but that's a deflection. Like when your partner says you're late for dinner and you respond with, yes, but you were late last week. Psychologist Alexandra Solomon says, yes, but is a way of invalidating your partner's concerns. So instead of getting defensive, we need to own what we've done, like saying, you're right, I'm late, and I'm sorry. I'm not sure that would work with my Italian wife, but I'm going to try it. Also, never say, oh my gosh, you're overreacting. Dr. Solomon says, we don't get to determine which reactions are appropriate. So instead of judging, say, I'm listening, tell me how you're feeling. Okay, I can use that one. One more thing you should never say to your partner, it's not that big a deal. I do that a lot. So not only is the statement belittling, says our expert, it's not accurate because we can't say what is or isn't a big deal to somebody else. Instead, we're supposed to do this. Ask your partner to help you understand why an issue is important and offer to support them. Good luck out there.

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1: All right, folks, the question is, have you ever thought about snooping through your partner's phone, or maybe a romantic partner snooped through yours? We now know when most snooping occurs. According to research from the University of British Columbia, it's most likely to happen when you're in the bathroom or taking a shower.
2: Oh, wow.
1: For the study, I hate that they studied this. For the study, people from Canada and the U.S. were asked about an experience that involved them snooping on somebody else's phone or finding somebody snooping through theirs. And while 40% of the study participants broke up after the phone snooping, for the other 60%, it did not cause the relationship to end. In fact, it brought the couple closer. Wow. Why would that happen?
2: Because you're going to discuss the reasons why the snooping happened in the first place. If you are quietly having insecurities about your relationship and you're snooping in order to compensate for it, that is resentment that's going to build up in the relationship that your partner has no idea about. But if you get caught snooping and then you have an honest conversation about it, you can both work on the trust in the relationship. I absolutely also get why it happens in the shower, because you have this sort of auditory cue for when your partner is gonna be coming back. Right? Close the phone out real fast because I heard the water turn on.
1: Sounds like you may have studied this.
2: I'm just saying.
1: I know.
2: But what this gives us is, if you get caught, it gives you an opportunity to talk about why the trust is eroding in a relationship, and that is going to definitely make you stronger. And I suggest, if you are tempted to snoop, take a second and actually spend the time to have the conversation.
1: Yeah, I agree. Wow.

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1: All right, my friends, time for a piece from the Workplace Files. You're plugged into Intelligence for Your Life. John Tesh here, and with all the mass layoffs these days and uncertainty over artificial intelligence, Google searches for the term career change have increased 300% over the past 5 years. As for which professions people are looking to pivot to, real estate agent topped the list with 18,000 monthly searches in just the U.S., followed by notary at 17,000. And meanwhile, sharing third place were firefighter and therapist. Now, I don't want to dash anybody's dreams, but if you're looking to become a real estate agent, you should know this. According to Fox News, realtors outnumber homes for sale by a full 30%. And half of all real estate agents only sold one home last year. Something to think about. Dope.

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5: Well, here's one thing that can change your outlook for the entire day. Getting a dose of morning sunlight. That's it. Even people who are already feeling pretty good can feel even better with 30 minutes of daylight first thing. It can improve your energy, your mood, and especially your focus. Dr. Catherine Rockland is a psychology professor at the University of Pittsburgh. She's an expert on how light affects our mood. She says natural morning light contains more wavelengths from the blue spectrum, and that has the most powerful effect on regulating our body clock and hormones. It also tells our brain to get alert. Even an overcast day has 20 times more light outside than what we would get in our living room. But it's a good idea to bring more natural light into your home as well. That can help keep your circadian rhythm right in sync, more so than artificial indoor light. One way to bring more light in is to paint your kitchen white. An all-white kitchen requires up to half as much artificial light as one with dark cabinets and walls. Also, try this. Hang a mirror opposite a window. We do that here in the house. That bounces more natural light right into the room. And at night, reduce your light exposure so your sleep hormones kick in. Incandescent bulbs have the least amount of blue wavelength light, which is the kind that stimulates alertness.

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1: So we've talked before about how people are now dating on LinkedIn, and the trend continues. So people are using it to find dates. LinkedIn, of course, is the business app, the business platform.
2: Yeah.
1: But the reason they're doing that is because you might get somebody messaging you and saying, hey, I see that we're both in marketing. Would you like to meet for dinner and talk about it? And by the way, if you have a LinkedIn account, you know it's so easy to search for just everybody on the planet that's in marketing. So Jennifer Lundquist, a sociology professor, she says people are using the business networking app to find love. They think it's a better chance of getting noticed because it's not as massive as, you know, Tinder and Facebook and all the rest of that stuff.
2: You also have a penalty for lying on LinkedIn that's a little bit different, right? Like, yes. So if you're lying about your education or you're lying about your work history, you know, LinkedIn, if you're using it how you're supposed to use it, you're going to be using it for networking, and eventually those lies will be found out. So there's an incentive to not lie because you want to turn this into a job eventually. Right. I will say this is way better than dating somebody you work with. But definitely be careful, especially if you're particularly successful in your field and somebody reaches out to you to have a conversation about their job.
1: Right.
2: Be very careful whether or not, like, going into the meeting, you say it's a date or not, because this can get you, it can get a lot of people into trouble.
1: Right.
2: But I absolutely love the fact that, one, you can't lie. Two, you know, you're going to find people with common career interests and the same level of goal orientedness. Just be careful.
1: There's somebody listening right now that's going, I can't lie, I'm out.
2: Well, yeah, right. That's what that filter's for.

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1: My name is John Tesh. This is Intelligence for Your Life. We're going to talk about money. Did you know that just touching money can have a powerful effect on your behavior? So Miami University of Ohio found that touching actual cash, even $1 bills, increased people's testosterone and made them more likely to engage in risk-taking behavior. I know the feeling. So if you want to spend less, don't handle your money physically. But what about kids? A study in Scientific American found that a similar change happens in kids, even if they're too young to actually use money. The researchers discovered that kids as young as 3 became more selfish and less willing to help after they touched bills and coins. In the experiment they used, kids were asked to sort cash, buttons, or pieces of candy, and then afterward they were given a bunch of stickers and told they could keep as many as they wanted or give some to the other kids who didn't participate. It turns out the kids who sorted money took more stickers for themselves and donated half as many stickers compared to the kids who sorted buttons or candy. Just so you know.

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3: Do you know somebody who loves to make lists? Maybe it's you. It's certainly me. Here's the reason why we love it. According to University of Pennsylvania psychologist Sudeep Bhatia, it helps us adjust and cope when we're faced with challenges. Whether that challenge is a crazy busy day, getting the whole family ready for a vacation, or just trying to remember all the chores we have to do. Dr. Bhatia says, modern life throws at us more information than our short-term memory can hold. Writing lists helps free up space so we can focus on what's important, knowing we can come back to the list to refresh our memory. But there's another reason why we love making lists, and you may know exactly what I'm talking about. We love crossing things off our lists. It gives us a major brain thrill, or as psychologists call it, a, quote, reward response. And that little feel-good jolt propels us to keep going so we can cross more things off the list.
4: IFYL. The intelligence for your life.

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1: All right, there's a new workout snack I want to tell you about, if you can even call it a snack. It's honey and salt. So honey contains sugar for energy and salt has electrolytes, right? And people are doing shots of honey and then licking salt off the back of their hands like you would if you were doing a tequila shot. So the question is, can these two ingredients give you a boost before exercising? Well, the answer is yes.

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1: Boy, I agree with this, Gib. Cash is not dead. And it's officially, according to a new survey from Talker Research, it's making a comeback.
2: Okay.
1: They found some surprising facts about how we view and use cash these days. The majority of people agree that cash is still king. Two out of three people would rather find a $20 bill in their pocket than get a $20 credit card refund.
2: Sure, sure.
1: 73% of us prefer to tip in cash, and we're more likely to carry cash on us today compared to 5 years ago. I love the sound. We've talked about this before. I love the sound of the cash coming out of the ATM.
2: Yeah, good for you. For me, it's just... For you, it's... I just get a couple of them. So, look, we've talked about before how cash actually gives you a testosterone boost.
1: Yes.
2: It actually makes you feel more powerful when you hold cash in your hand. And while I love the convenience of automatic payments and all of that stuff, I do, you know, I volunteer referee, but in order to maintain my standing, I have to do these club games where they pay me in cash.
1: Yeah.
2: So, and we go on the road, I get it too. I get the per diem money, uh-huh. You know, when we're traveling. And having just that little bit of cash, it's not a lot of money,
1: yeah.
2: But it's just cash. Yeah. It feels like bonus money, and I feel a different way when I'm spending it.
1: Yeah, yeah. It's like carrying it around in your pocket.
2: Oh, I got something. I got a whole $40.

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1: Welcome to Intelligence for Your Life. I'm John Tesh with you, and if life has been feeling like running on a hamster wheel recently, I have a fix. I have a mindset shift. Scientists say hamsters may actually enjoy this. Researchers found that wild mice voluntarily run on exercise wheels. They just get on there. They're just running and running and going nowhere. This suggests that behavior is not due to stress or boredom. It might be for fun. One biology professor even compared it to a dog having zoomies. So next time you feel like you're the one running on a hamster wheel, remember that animals do it for fun, and maybe you can too.

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3: Well, it looks like Fridays are trending. You know, it used to be that office workers got half days or full days off on Friday in the summertime, known as Summer Fridays. But now, Summer Fridays have turned into year-round Fridays, with more workers enjoying time off regardless of the season. In fact, data from the Society for Human Resource Management shows a record 1 in 3 companies now have compressed work weeks, working full-time Monday through Thursday and then taking Friday off. And some companies take their compressed work schedule so seriously, they won't even let you send emails on Fridays. But even with Fridays off, productivity isn't suffering. A study of 4-day work weeks at Microsoft found that productivity in services stayed the same or even improved in many cases. That's because research has continually shown that working fewer hours reduces employee stress and burnout and improves well-being because people feel they have more control over their lives.
4: Want more motivation and inspiration? That's why we created Tesh.com.

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1: All right, intelligent friends, if you're feeling a little older these days, start doing things you loved when you were a kid. 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
1: The American Journal of Health just contacted us, Gib Gerard, and they say they want us to jump up and down 10 times.
2: Okay.
1: He's doing it. Apparently, this is all it takes to strengthen your bones. In fact, that looked hard. doing that, jumping up and down 10 times is more effective than running a running workout. People who jump up and down 10 times every day increase their hip density because jumping creates immediate stress on your bones.
2: That's it.
1: Which causes bone cells to regenerate. Didn't they have astronauts do jump rope before they were in space for months?
2: Yeah. They also have them wear these bungee cords around their waists so that they can get the experience of being pulled downward.
1: Because their muscles atrophy.
2: Right.
1: Bone density, yeah.
2: Yeah, because, again, what you just described, these small, tiny little bits of pressure on your bone cells that cause these micro fractures, which are like little separations of the bone, your bones will then re-heal more strongly. It's one of the reasons why you need some kind of high-impact exercise in your routine. Sometimes swimmers, they don't get enough of it, and they have these, they're unbelievably fit, they have great physiques, they're very strong, but they have the bone density of an 80-year-old woman because there's no impact on the bones that create those micro fissures that end up regrowing even more strongly.
1: Wow, that's good.

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0: before you go, there's something I want you to have.
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4: Good morning. Welcome to Monday. It's the 21st day of September. Hello, Alana.
5: Hi. Welcome back, I guess. You were off a good chunk of last week.
4: Yeah. I saw you since then, so.
5: Well, still, welcome back to
4: work. Vacation got crushed right in the
5: middle. Oh, please. If by crushed, you mean I'm made more amazing.
4: I'm telling you, I feel like I've been running since, like, since I left here last week.
5: You could see that, yeah.
4: Went to, for my boys' golf trip. We went to Banana Ball.
5: Yes.
4: Saturday was Spitfire game.
5: Oh, yeah. Wow, what a little run for you.
4: What did I do yesterday? I don't know. Yeah, I crashed yesterday. I was done. Yeah, too much going on in my life. I need to slow down.
5: That's such a fun streak, though. Trips and well, spits.
4: I think it was yesterday morning I sat down. I'm like, ugh. I'm to the age now, and I just need to slow her down a little bit.
5: You do need to slow down.
4: Well, this is the thing. So the golf trip I go on is with my buddy's father-in-law.
5: Okay.
4: So they're like a generation older, right?
5: Mm-hmm.
4: And we're the kids on the trip. My buddy and I, 50 years old, we're the kids on the trip. And since last year, one of our golfers had passed.
5: Oh, okay.
4: So it was a little bit of a couple moments where we, like, they even put a chair out at the fire for him. And I was like, oh.
5: That is deep.
4: Yeah. I'm like, that's what these guys deal with. They're like, yeah, we lost somebody 5 years ago.
5: Yeah.
4: And then they're all talking about their, you know, they're getting up there. 60, 70 years old. One of the guys 77 years old.
5: Huh.
4: Yeah.
5: Wow.
4: Kind of a morbid, it really slits you in the side of the head. I'm just sitting there having a cottage springs, loving life, having a great day of golf. And the guy's like, yeah, I got to go take all my pills.
5: Comes at you fast.
4: I'm telling you, Lana.
5: I remember when I was in like my 20s, I had a friend who passed away in a car accident. I was upset one day and my dad said, wait till you get to my age.
4: Yeah. Well, it really was happening before my eyes. Like, my buddy and I looked at each other and we're like, it's kind of weird, eh? Like, yeah. Like, I've been with this buddy that I go with. I've been friends with him since like 17.
5: Okay.
4: So, like, you know what I mean? That's a lot of years.
5: It is a lot of years, and you really sit and reflect. This is deep.
4: I know.
5: I've come back with no sage wisdom after the weekend. I'm sorry to report.
4: I come back with just morbid thoughts of...
5: That's not morbid. Yeah. It's deep, you know? Sometimes these trips do it to you.
4: Yeah, especially when you go with 70-plus-year-old guys. We were crawling to bed at 9 o'clock at night. I'm telling you.
5: Yeah, but then if you went with really young people, too, it would be the same.
4: Yeah.
5: You'd be like, look how young they are. I was just that young yesterday. You know what I mean? You can't win.
4: There's your sage wisdom right there. There you go. Back to it here this morning. We got cash giveaway. Cash call comes back just after 7 o'clock this morning. We've got $100 to start the week up for grabs. Somebody could win that. Make sure you're registered at 943CKSY.com. Alana's got Out of Orbit and more coming up as we begin a Monday with DNCE.

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1: There's a newspaper article out there, and I think we talked about this, about throwing your underwear away every 6 to 9 months. You're supposed to get rid of your underwear and just start anew. The reasoning is that washing may not completely remove bacteria, viruses, and fungus.
2: Ugh. Lovely image, okay.
1: Yeah. Underwear ain't cheap.
2: No, right? This is all news to me.
1: Okay, so we haven't heard... Okay. Because I thought, like, as I started reading this, I'm like, have I talked about this before? underwear, say, should last 6 to 12 months. And about 6 to 12 months, 50 washes. And then it needs to be replaced.
2: 50 washes.
1: The average pair of adult underwear contains about 0.1 grams of fecal matter.
2: Don't say this. What
1: is wrong with us humans?
2: I mean, it makes sense.
1: Jeez.
2: I guess it depends, though, like how much underwear you got. I have a fair amount of underwear, so I feel like I'm not wearing the same pair like every... I don't only have seven
1: you
2: pairs.
1: You have a high rotation.
2: Yeah, I got a high rotation. It's not like I have seven pairs and I wear them every single day, every week. You know what I mean?
1: Yeah, so. I get you. You're not wearing them 4 to 5 times a month.
2: But 50 washes.
1: I don't know what I'm at. But the thing is, so in the story here, it talks about how people have their favorite pair.
2: Yeah.
1: And you reach for that one more often than the other ones. And they're probably getting worn a lot. And according to the story, they're dirty, guys. They're dirty.
2: Okay, yeah, I got one or two pairs that could probably go.
1: Yeah, everybody does. You know, you got your comfort.
2: You got certain ones you reach for certain, you know, there's different things you need different pairs for.
1: I'm going to wear these ones today. It's my lucky day. It's my doctor day.
2: Yeah.
1: Yeah, you never know. If someone's going to see them, I want them to see these ones.
2: Yeah.
1: Yeah. They say underwear that has lost its shape, remains stained, or develops an odor should be thrown out. Well, thank you. I think that should be... pretty common.
2: If you're taking it out of the wash and it has an odor, it's time.
1: You're done. You're done. And the other ones, they're still shape, and who knew they were as dirty as they are?
2: Yeah, I thought the wash would clean up anything, but I guess not.
1: No. Mm. Not that 0.1 gram of fecal matter. I felt so clean until I came to work this morning. 5 things you need to know for the day today. That is next.

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1: For the 21st day of September.
2: First thing you need to know, the last full day of summer will be breezy and chilly. We'll see sunshine on and off today, a high of 17. Not much changing with that forecast until about Thursday when we get back over 20 degrees just in time for the weekend. Autumn officially arrives tomorrow at 8:05 p.m. Second thing you need to know, if you missed it on Friday, Wallaceburg's Lord Selkirk Bridge has reopened. The bridge has been closed for a couple of weeks after a mechanical issue that prevented it from opening for marine traffic. It was originally expected to reopen later this week, but vehicles can now cross. The bridge will still be closed to boats for the time being.
1: All right, third thing you need to know, the Terry Fox Run was held around the world yesterday, raising millions for cancer research. Terry had set out in 1980 to run across Canada, raise a dollar for every Canadian. What a hope that was. And at the time, he was hoping to raise $24 million. Forced to stop near Thunder Bay in 1981, he was just 22 years. The first Terry Fox Run was held that September back in 81 and has continued ever since. So the foundation announced that they crossed the $1 billion mark earlier this year. What a hope and dream for Terry Fox. Yeah. I did a project back in elementary school, and you know how those stick with you in your brain?
2: Yeah.
1: So like whenever I hear, like, Terry Fox is a true hero. Like I don't think we honor him nearly enough. I know he's going to be on the new $5 bill. But, like, I feel there should be more. Like, this is a guy that was like, oh, man, I lost my leg. I've got cancer. I'm going to run across Canada.
2: And look at the legacy
1: he created. Oh, it's so crazy. Yesterday's run around the world brought in another $30 million, the 46th annual. Fourth thing you need to know, Joey Chestnut won the 2026 World Poutine Eating Championship in Toronto over the weekend. He ate 21 and a quarter pounds, about 9.5 kilograms of poutine in 10 minutes. And he won $9,500. He holds the poutine world record, 28 pounds, set in 2019. So he didn't cross that, but he still set the mark over the weekend. 13 competitive eaters competed in the World Poutine Eating Championship. They had 10 minutes to eat as much poutine as possible. For perspective, the 21 and a quarter pounds he ate is about the size of a small bowling ball.
2: Think about how heavy a small normal poutine is sitting in you.
1: Duck.
2: This guy don't stop. His off season of hot dogs, now he does this.
1: What does he do after? Like, do they go out to dinner? Does he go have a beer? Like, because I think that just slow you down.
2: Oh.
1: Well, the fifth thing you need to know, it's the kickoff to Fat Bear Week.
2: Oh,
1: okay,
2: perfect.
1: Speaking of eating, Fat Bear Week is an annual single elimination tournament from the brown bears of Katmai National Park and Preserve in Alaska, where they transform from the scrawny bears to the fat bears that get ready for hibernation. And you can watch them. There's live bear cams. Competition began in 2014, and now thousands get online to see how these bears are plumping up in time for the winter. And you can follow along, too. The competition is open to the public. You can vote for the bear you think is going to be the fattest, plumpest, best looking, sexiest brown bear out there. Links are online to kick off Fat Bear Week today.
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1: History lesson for the 21st day of September. It is mini golf day today. Miniature golf can be traced back to the 19th century, and it was created for the ladies. Because at the time, it was considered unladylike for women to raise a golf club above shoulder level.
2: For shame.
1: Yeah. Oh, hide my eyes. Basically meant that regular golf was not an option. So mini golf, little mini putt-putt, so you ladies could be all ladylike. And
2: putt-putt. Boop, boop. Yeah. That's interesting.
1: Mini golf day today. It's also Escapology Day today. Defined as the art of escaping any and all restraints, including straitjackets, handcuffs, and cages. And this was also ladylike because they should be handcuffed and restrained at all times. I'm just kidding. Anyway, that, your eyeballs were going to fall out of your head. It was made up by Harry Houdini, who was the escape artist of all time. This is the date, 56 years ago, 1970, the very first Monday Night Football debuted. Browns beat the visiting Jets 31-21. Howard Cosell, Dandy Dunn, Meredith, and Keith Jackson were in the booth for that very first one. Birthdays today. Jason Derulo.
2: 43.
1: He's 37 today.
2: Oh, wow. Really? Yeah. He's my age.
1: He works his name into every song.
2: He's gotta make it count.
1: He must have had one song that someone's like, oh, who sings this? And he's like, it's me.
2: And he's
1: Jason.
2: He's like, I'll make sure you never forget again.
1: Nicole Richie's birthday today. Lionel's daughter.
2: 44.
1: She's 45. She's got a couple kids with the guy from Good Charlotte, Joel Madden. Liam Gallagher, singer for Oasis. Champagne Supernova. Him and his brother hate each other. They just want to fight all the time.
2: 55.
1: 54 today. Alfonso Ribeiro, Carlton on The Fresh Prince of Bel-Air. His entire career is based on that dance. Carlton is
2: 53.
1: 55 today. Ricky Lake, daytime talk show host, is 58. Whatever happened to her? Where'd Ricky Lake go? She was a thing and then not a thing anymore.
2: I feel like there's such a batch in the 90s and 80s of like talk shows. Such a big thing. And then they all kind of fell off.
1: I used to watch Ricky Lake all the time. Dave Coulier, Uncle Joey on Full House. He is 67. He's the guy that Lannis is singing about in that song.
2: It's kind of interesting, isn't it?
1: Know. Yeah. And I think I told you the story last year. Coulier's from the Detroit area.
2: Okay, yep.
1: And he would be big all over the comedy clubs. We used to have a producer that worked here that dated him, too.
2: Oh,
1: yeah.
2: The tea.
1: Yeah, and she was like, oh, yeah, Dave and I go back. I used to work in comedy clubs. And I was like, come on. And she's like, no, look. And she showed me pictures.
2: Did she spill any tea? Like, was he?
1: I think she was before Alanis Morissette.
2: Before, okay.
1: Yeah. Well, you don't go from local radio producer
2: to Alanis.
1: From Alanis to local radio producer.
2: You might.
1: Yeah. Bill Murray, 76 years old today, and Stephen King is 79.
2: Oh, good batch.
1: Yeah. Good bunch of guys and ladies today on the 21st day of September. Alanis got news. It is on deck. Out of orbits next hour. And this guy's still alive. Don't worry. We'll tell you about it after 6.
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2: It's Alana, and this is what you need to know from cknewstoday.ca. Chatham, Kent is reassuring residents that the municipal water supply is still safe after last week's fire at the Greenfield Global Ethanol Plant. Precautionary measures were taken to protect the wastewater system, and the drinking water supply was never compromised. Wastewater system also experienced no adverse effects. Greenfield Global is continuing cleanup efforts in the Thames River with the province. Leela Thomas has been re-elected Chief of Walpole Island First Nation. Thomas received just over 500 votes out of the 982 ballots cast for Chief in Saturday's election. The election also saw 12 people elected to council. You can see the full list on our website, cknewstoday.ca. And MPs are heading back to Parliament Hill today, with the federal government preparing to move ahead with its fall legislative agenda. The economy, jobs, and trade are expected to be major focuses, along with the federal budget. The Liberals are also expected to introduce the Building Canada Strong Act, aimed at speeding up the review process for major projects. The Jays' wildcard hopes are still alive thanks to a 7-2 win over Texas. The Jays are three games back of the White Sox after Chicago blanked the Tigers 8-0. The Chatham Maroons down Elmira 7-4 in GOHL action, while in the PJHL, the Blenheim Blades lost 8-2 to Lakeshore. The Toronto Temple were blown out of their WNBA home finale, falling 106-69 to New York. And Chatham's Bridget Carlton is still out with an ankle injury as the Portland Fire lost 105-84 to LA. Sunshine on and off today. We'll see a high of 17. A few clouds tonight, low going down to 8. And then tomorrow, same thing, a mix of sun and cloud, high of 17. For more on these and other stories, head to cknewstoday.ca.
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1: Well, I'm officially in the bad graces.
2: Hold on. Sorry. I don't know why that
1: is. I like it. It kind of suits it, though.
2: Let's go with this. Sorry.
1: I think I'm in the bad graces of my apartment complex. Uh-oh. I got myself into some trouble on Friday. We'll get into it later, but we had a big outing together on Friday night. So I was getting ready throughout the afternoon Friday, and you can imagine that's just already chaos, right? So I'm running around getting ready. I had to pick out my outfit for Friday night. So this is
2: we went to Banana Ball on Friday.
1: Banana Ball, yeah.
2: So
1: yeah.
2: Kate and I and you and Mr. Redacted. Okay. Yes.
1: So I was picking out my outfit, chaos, trying to get ready. Okay. So this is what I do. I have to de-wrinkle my clothes. So my trick that I've been doing since I was like 15 is I put them in the shower. I hang them up in the shower and I put the shower on full. And I steam them with
2: You're
1: the heat.
2: You're not paying for water, are you? I forgot.
1: No, yeah. I'm not. It's all inclusive. I'm paying for it, but I just don't see it. So it's all inclusive. So I put it on full heat, blast the shower, and I steam it for about 5 minutes, get it nice and steamy in there, and that takes out the wrinkles. I've been doing this all my life. Never had an issue. So I go, I do it. I open the door for the bathroom, whatever. I take a few steps out, go to get ready. Then I hear...
2: Oh, no.
1: I set off the fire alarm.
2: In the building?
1: Yeah, so what I didn't think water vapor would be an issue.
2: Yes.
1: So, because there's been times the smoke's billowing out, but I'm like, oh, it's water vapor. It's fine. I never had an issue before. So I'm like, oh, no. So then my fire alarm goes off, and then it triggers, like, not only was it beeping, but it goes fire, fire, beep, beep, fire, fire, beep, beep. I'm panicking. I'm half ready. I'm running around in my robe. So then I got to go out and be like, it was me. It was an accident. I didn't really want to say what I was doing, but I'm like, it was the shower.
2: Oh, man.
1: I didn't think this would ever happen.
2: So the whole building got evacuated?
1: Well, luckily I'm on the first floor, so I was able to run to the, and it was like the middle of the afternoon, so I was able to run to the building manager, because some people are very quick to the draw the second they hear an alarm, they go out, right? Other people move out.
2: People hear an alarm and they... fear for their lives.
1: It was crazy. Yeah. I can't believe that happened to me. It was very embarrassing. I might have to move. But I didn't really want to say why it happened. I was like, oh, I said it was the shower, but I didn't say.
2: I've had that happen in a hotel room before. I don't find that works, because I've heard that hack of putting like your dress shirt, put it in the, turn the hot water on and it'll steam it out. I've never had it work. But I've had this happen where I've walked out and the alarm went off at the hotel. Same kind of thing. But I don't know how it didn't set up the whole building. I got a call right away and the guy was at my door. It must be like some kind of the way it worked. I don't know.
1: Yeah, in the apartment they don't mess around. Okay. I find this hack works all the time. So now I'm like, shoot, I can't do it.
2: I got to get you a steamer.
1: I feel like I'd get a steamer and I'd still use the shower. The shower's so easy. Like, I just set it and forget it. I leave it in there for like 5 minutes and then that smoke is billowing out. Not even smoke, it's water heat. It's billowing
2: the
1: out.
2: Vapor.
1: Yeah.
2: Oh, man.
1: Even my day-to-day showers, like, I do a pretty hot shower, and now I'm like, oh, I got to be careful.
2: You know what's going to happen? Reality's going to set in. At some point, you're going to own your own home, and you're going to get your first water bill, and you'll be like, OMG, and then you're going to stop doing this when you just leave the shower on.
1: I don't think I ever could, living this life. No. I don't think I could go back.
2: The apartment building must sit and look at their bills and like, where is all this water going? To Atlanta Will's shower.
1: Beep, beep.
2: Alarm going off.
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Why weather, the final day of summer, fall officially arriving tomorrow. We've got sun and cloud for the day today and a high of 17, cloudy all the way down to 8 degrees overnight tonight, and then tomorrow 17. We might see some rain midweek, but sunshine and back into the 20s for the weekend. Here's Justin Bieber. It's Speed Demon on CKS.

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1: Alert! Alert! This guy is alive. He is not dead. Billy Joel isn't dead. Google told us last week, anybody that searched his name last Thursday, it said that he had died that day. That's horrible. His publicist had to rush out a statement late in the week, said, Billy's not dead, I was just emailing him.
2: Okay, that's always a good sign.
1: But that's not really a way to check to see if someone's alive or dead.
2: Like, yeah, you gotta see them. I would like to see them in person.
1: Google says they weren't involved in the error. They issued a statement and said, this is no longer appearing and was not a manual change by Google. When people vandalize public information sources, this can affect the information that appears when you do a search. So somewhere, somehow, somebody had posted that Billy Joel had died.
2: Okay.
1: And Google searches, it comes up, and boom, that's now like, you know, it's law, apparently. Right? So, he's not dead. Billy Joel is alive and well, because they were emailing him.
2: Yeah. Okay. I think it would be big news if Billy Joel passed away.
1: Oh, I think so.
2: I would hate this. I wouldn't want any.
1: So, you're Billy Joel.
2: Okay.
1: Okay, Google then says you're dead. Aren't you tiptoeing around for the next couple of days? Like,
2: yeah, I am. I think that's bad juju. And I don't want to be at the point of my life where people might be like, oh, yeah, I could see if he died. Like, I could believe it.
1: Because if they said Billy Joel died, you'd be like, oh, well.
2: It wouldn't be a total, you know. It wouldn't be, I don't know, what is he? Yeah.
1: How old is he now, anyway? Billy Joel, 77. Again, okay. That's not old, but you know what I mean?
2: Yeah, definitely at the point where I'd be like, oh, that's shocking, but not shocking. You know what I mean?
1: I don't want you to be talking about me like that either.
2: Yeah, I don't want it to be like, oh, yeah, that's unfortunate, but I could see that.
1: Well, Chris is 50, and, you know, the way he lived his life, we kind of expected it.
2: Yeah.
1: Yeah, you don't want that. I feel like if I'm Billy Joel, word gets out somewhere, somehow, and it's false, I've died. I am so careful. I'm not even leaving my house. I'm not even going for a swim in my backyard pool. I'm sitting on my couch.
2: Because how ironic would it be
1: Yeah.
2: I think it'd be so like sick and twisted if you actually did pass away.
1: And what if the publicist said, Billy's not dead. I'm emailing him. I'm just waiting for a reply. Like, that's not the way to confirm it, their publicist. That's not the way to go about
2: it. No, we need to have like coffee in person.
1: Yeah, exactly.
2: I need to make sure. I'm not sure it's a Weekend at Bernie's situation either.
1: I was with him. We just had a swim. Like, that's what I would like. I don't want you are my publicist, okay?
2: I was with him. I think he still has a few good years in.
1: I just texted him. That's not how you confirm it. Please don't do that. Okay?
2: Okay, noted.
1: Don't let it get out accidentally, because now I'm going to have the worst weekend ever. Do you want to drive somewhere?
2: Fun.
1: No. Do I want to go out for a drink? No. Not leaving my house.
2: Yeah. If I ever ask you out for coffee, now you know what's going on.
1: You're just checking on me?
2: Yeah. Making sure. All right. We're good. False alarm.
1: My publicist wants to go for a coffee. Oh, great. What now? Billy, by the way, is still scheduled to play a show in Detroit on April 3rd.
2: Oh, okay. Good.
1: So far, anyway. Just, I'm going to email him to confirm that. Double check on that. We'll get to news. It's coming up, and then Out of Orbit. What are we doing today in Out of Orbit?
2: We got to talk about the fall equinox, of course, Chris. Don't be ridiculous.
1: It's coming up tomorrow.
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10: It's Alana, and this is what you need to know from cknewstoday.ca. The municipality is reassuring residents that their drinking water is safe after the Greenfield Global Ethanol Plant fire. Cleanup operations took place in the Thames River over the weekend, but the municipality says the water supply was never at risk. Precautionary measures protected the wastewater system during the emergency. Greenfield Global is working with the province on the cleanup, while residents are asked to report any environmental concerns to the Environment Ministry. Walpole Island First Nations has re-elected Leela Thomas as chief. A dozen people were also elected to council over the weekend. Parliament starts back up today. After a summer marked by tariff tensions with the U.S., the government is now turning its attention to legislation, with the economy, jobs, trade, and affordability among its top priorities. A major focus will be the Building Canada Strong Act, which would streamline reviews of major projects. The Jays' wildcard hopes are still alive. That's thanks to a 7-2 win over Texas. The Jays are three games back of the White Sox after Chicago blanked the Tigers 8-0. Chatham Maroons down Elmira 7-4 in GOHL action, while in the PJHL, the Blenheim Blades lost 8-2 to Lakeshore. The Toronto Temple were blown out of their WNBA home finale, falling 106-69 to New York. And Chatham's Bridget Carlton is still out with an ankle injury as the Portland Fire lost 105-84 to LA. Some sunshine on and off today with a high of 17. Couple of clouds tonight, low going down to 8. And then tomorrow, a mix of sun and cloud with a high of 17 again. For more on these and other stories, head to cknewstoday.ca.
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0: 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Welcome to Out of Orbit, your weekly dose of cosmic chaos, planetary drama, and astrological what-the-heck moments. It's Out of Orbit. Let's blast off into the nonsense with our crystal gazer, Alana.
1: Well, it's time tomorrow. Fall, the first day of fall, tomorrow evening. Oh, I just can't wait. I can already feel it. Fall is very big in like the astrological vibe world.
2: Mm-hmm.
1: It means a lot. So not just fall, but the fall equinox. I didn't even know this stuff, but equinox is centered on balance, gathering your inner harvest, and releasing what no longer serves you as we lean towards darkness. So the equinox is all about like the day and night is equal. It's going to be equal tomorrow,
2: yeah.
1: Equal amount of day. Equal it on night. So that means looking inside, Chris, and finding your eternal balance, your eternal day and night. So this time of year encourages you to balance kind of your extroverted, active parts of your life, but also the quiet parts of your life as we head into, what are you making that face for?
2: I'm trying to balance.
1: Introverted extroverts up there balancing.
2: Internally balancing.
1: Careful. Jeez. So after like busy abundance of summer and stuff, the equinox is a time to kind of slow down, think about your blessings, practice gratitude, stuff like that. Also harvest, obviously we're all into like harvest this time of year. You see harvest stuff. Just as farmers reap crops planted in the spring, this season asks you to acknowledge your own personal growth, achievements, and lessons learned over the year. So it's all about gratitude. Like, can't you feel it?
2: No.
1: I get so gracious.

0: and fall. I've been running around all weekend, like,
1: miserable.
0: Like, tears in my eyes of just how lucky I feel.
1: And I'm the opposite. Last night, I was like, I
0: went to put balance. It's balance.
1: We're balancing each other. I went to put the cover back in the barbecue. It was pitch blackout. It was like 7:30. I'm like, this is ridiculous. It was months ago. I was sitting on my gazebo enjoying the sunset. Oh, now it's gone.
0: That's so funny.
1: Oh,
0: no, 7:30 last night. I think I put on a sweater. I put on a movie, and I was almost tears in my eyes. How happy I was! Isn't that funny?
1: No, it's not funny. It's not the word I would use.
0: You're the light, and I'm the darkness. So yes, we shall prepare for rest as daylight fades and night grows longer. And there's a lot of, obviously it's symbolic. There's a lot of changes right now. Everything's changing. The weather's changing. Decor is changing in the stores. All the flavors of coffee, even, like, everything's changing right now. So this is a really big, like, change time of year. I say it before, life-changing stuff happens to me in fall. I don't know what it is.
1: Like?
0: Oh, every fall, something life-changing. Like, I can't describe to you. It's too personal.
1: Life-changing. I can't tell you about it, though. I'll tell you what happened in my house yesterday. Kate went on a cleaning spree.
0: Yeah.
1: And the turkey tea towel came out.
0: Okay, see? Oh, she's getting it. Like, she's transitioning.
1: Yes.
0: Yeah, so symbolically, the autumn equinox is about finding a balance between summer's seemingly endless abundance and winter's scarcity. But you need scarcity. Like, you can't have abundance of summer all the time.
1: No, I want abundance forever.
0: No, you would hate it. No, I wouldn't. You'd be so tired by the end.
1: No.
0: No, you should be. Like, you gotta. Didn't you hear what I said? Gratitude.
1: No, you're getting miserable, Chris, for the next 8 months.
0: Nah.
1: No. This is what you're dealing with. I was happy. I was alive for months there, Alana. Out the window now.
0: Okay, see, and I'm grumpy in the summer, so now we're balancing. This is the equinox you're witnessing, good. You guys.
1: It's all about balance.
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13: CKSY weather, sun and cloud for the final day of summer. We get a high of 17. Really cool overnight tonight, all the way down to 8. And then tomorrow, sun and cloud, 17 once again. By the time the weekend rolls around, we're back up to the low 20s and some sunshine. Right now in Chatham-Kent, it is 12. Buses are running. Roads are good. Anything going on, let us know with a text on the Pizza Tonight studio line at 519-354-8684. Our pet of the week with the Pet and Wildlife Rescue before 7 o'clock. Right now, Olivia Dean.

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2: Miriam joins us now from Pet and Wildlife Rescue to check in with our pet of the week. And this week we have Harley Valentine. She's a pug and she's got that look, Miriam, like she's seen some stuff in life.
3: Well, she's 12 years old, so she's had a full life already. And you know what? We don't know all that she's seen, but yeah, she definitely looks like she's weathered a few storms.
1: That's a way to put it, eh? She looks like a queen, right? Like she wants to be taken care of.
3: You know what? She does, but she's also a very easy keeper. She's just relaxed. She just wants to nap. She doesn't like to get up early in the morning. She doesn't want super long hikes. You know, she wants to go around the block and go back on the couch and sleep. She gets along with cats, dogs. Just an easygoing dog. You know, she's 12 years old. She's retired now, so she just wants a place to enjoy the couch, the TV, and the occasional snack.
1: I like this because often you come on here and you're like, oh, you know, you got to be an active family.
2: Yeah,
1: you got to be busy. Harley is a little different where, yeah, maybe you can be a little chiller here.
3: That's right. And honestly, you passed all the silly stages of the puppies and the teenagers, and you just have a nice little companion. I'm a huge fan of senior dogs. I'm trying to always adopt a senior dog because they're so enjoyable. They're relaxed. They just appreciate, you know, peaceful times, and they're just fantastic to have around. And usually they create zero trouble.
1: I like this.
3: Usually.
1: Usually.
2: Usually. Is there anything to keep in mind, though, if you're considering adopting a senior dog?
3: Yes, always monitor the food intake. We have a lot of problems with older animals being surrendered that are hugely overweight, and it's just not good for any of their body. It's not good for their intestinal tract. It's not good for their joints. It's just not good for their health overall. And we struggle to make them lose weight because obviously they're not nearly as active as a young animal. So please watch how much you feed them. I know we all love our animals, but sometimes you just got to give them a good pet instead of a treat.
1: Just like us humans. You know, when you get older, it's harder to get that weight off. When you're
3: exactly.
1: When they're young, it just falls off. You get older, you can't. Yeah. You have a cookie in there. It goes right to your hips. Right, Harley Valentine? Take a look at her. She's online right now at 94.3CKSY.com. You've teamed up with Sons of Kent. Sons of Cats. What are we calling this thing right now? You can get your cat on a beer label?
3: Yeah, that's right. Sons of Cats. You can enter your cat in our label contest. And you have until October 4th to be the grand winner. Have your friends vote on your cat and see who has the most vote, and we'll get on one of Sons of Kent's awesome beers. It's a pretty fun contest, and you got to look at all the pictures of the cats. I look at them every day. They are hilarious. The stories are prime.
1: I'm looking at it right now. Cinderella is it doubled up the lead right now.
2: Really?
1: But you could beat Atlanta. What's your dumb cat's name again?
2: Olive. You're
1: Olive.
2: Dumb.
1: See, you could get some push here. Olive, go online and vote for Olive. Wouldn't that be great? Olive be on a can of beer?
2: Oh, of course. That'd be the best thing ever. How exciting.
1: That's interesting. So, yeah, go online and go look at the Pet and Wildlife Rescue on Facebook, because right at the top post right now is the link to fill it. You could have your cat on a can of beer.
3: That's right.
2: Amazing. What a conversation piece.
1: Oh, yeah.
2: That's what everyone's getting for Christmas, I'll tell you.
1: Go online, find out more, and find out more about Harley Valentine, available for adoption, our pet of the week. Thanks, Miriam.
3: Thanks. Have a great week.
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2: It's Alana, and this is what you need to know from cknewstoday.ca. Chatham Kent is reassuring residents that the municipal water supply is still safe after last week's fire at the Greenfield Global Ethanol Plant. Precautionary measures were taken to protect the wastewater system, and the drinking water supply was never compromised. Wastewater system also experienced no adverse effects. Greenfield Global is continuing cleanup efforts in the Thames River with the province. Leela Thomas has been re-elected Chief of Walpole Island First Nation. Thomas received just over 500 votes out of the 982 ballots cast for Chief in Saturday's election. The election also saw 12 people elected to council. You can see the full list on our website, cknewstoday.ca. And MPs are heading back to Parliament Hill today, with the federal government preparing to move ahead with its fall legislative agenda. The economy, jobs, and trade are expected to be major focuses, along with the federal budget. The Liberals are also expected to introduce the Building Canada Strong Act, aimed at speeding up the review process for major projects. The Jays' wildcard hopes are still alive thanks to a 7-2 win over Texas. The Jays are 3 games back of the White Sox after Chicago blanked the Tigers 8-0. The Chatham Maroons down Elmira 7-4 in GOHL action, while in the PJHL, the Blenheim Blades lost 8-2 to Lakeshore. The Toronto Temple were blown out of their WNBA home finale, falling 106-69 to New York. And Chatham's Bridget Carleton is still out with an ankle injury as the Portland Fire lost 105-84 to LA. Sunshine on and off today. We'll see a high of 17, a few clouds tonight, low going down to 8, and then tomorrow, same thing, a mix of sun and cloud, high of 17. For more on these and other stories, head to cknewstoday.ca.
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1: It is back another week, 705, 1205, and 305. We announce a name. If that name is yours, you're on the clock. You have 10 minutes to call us back. Our first caller this morning, our first name, is up for $100. Okay, $100. And if you don't call back, we're going to add some money to that for the next call at 1205. Let me find my timer here, Alana.
2: Okay.
1: All right, I'm ready.
2: All good.
1: Give us the name.
2: The countdown is on for Elizabeth Roger. Elizabeth Roger.
1: Say it again.
2: Elizabeth Roger.
1: One more time.
2: Elizabeth Roger. Roger that. Roger that. Elizabeth Roger.
1: All right, Elizabeth, you're on the clock. I'm going to start it right now. You've got 10 minutes to call us back at $100 waiting for you at 519-354-8684 for good measure.
2: Maybe Elizabeth one more time. Roger.
1: Okay, I talked over you. You should probably say it again.
2: Elizabeth Roger.
1: All right, Elizabeth. You've Roger. Got 10 minutes right now. 519-354-8684 to win $100.

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1: Latest name in the cash call is down to 6.5 minutes to call back to win $100. We'll see how close your friends are. If you weren't listening, you should be listening. 705, 1205, and 305.
2: I think the friends make a big difference.
1: Yeah.
2: Like, we hear so many times my phone was blowing up and I knew something was up.
1: You got to have backup. Just for the, you know, maybe you're in the shower. Maybe this is your time for shower. You need to be like, hey, I need you to be listening at 705. If you hear my name, let me know. $100 is up for grabs. Cash call. If we don't get a caller here within the next, I guess, 6 minutes now, we'll up it and do another name at 1205 this morning. Joey Chestnut's about $10,000 richer. He just won the World Poutine Eating Championship over the weekend. This has happened in Toronto. Smokes Poutinery World Poutine Eating Championship. What does this guy not eat?
2: I'm shocked. Like, I knew he had the pretty much the market locked down on hot dogs, but he's coming for poutine too?
1: He's in everything. Competitive eating. It just doesn't matter what it is. There's something that like comes up in the competitive eating world,
2: he's
1: and
2: there.
1: They go, ugh, I don't like that.
2: Like, yeah, oh, so you asparagus. Have to even like it at that point, or you're just guzzling it down so fast it doesn't
1: they don't even
2: matter.
1: Taste it. Right? Is that
2: every
1: what
2: time
1: it is?
2: He comes up, I know there's a million questions, and I will have a million more.
1: He set the world record back in 2019 for poutine. In 10 minutes, he ate 28 pounds. Over the weekend in Toronto, he ate 21 and a quarter pounds, which comes out to about 9.5 kilos. 9.5 kilos of poutine. It's about the size of a small bowling ball.
2: I think poutine would be way harder than hot dogs. Hot dogs, I could see them kind of just go down. They're light enough. I know he eats a lot of them, but they're light enough.
1: The shape is like perfect for your gullet. Poutine is a little more of a...
2: one poutine and you look at the bottom of it and you're like, oh, you're making that noise. You're like, oh, like poutine's heavy. It's delicious, but it's very heavy.
1: Oh, it's a lot.
2: I can't imagine 20 plus pounds of poutine.
1: I'm just
2: your
1: trying to think
2: must
1: what,
2: be a pit.
1: What do you do afterwards? Like, what is...
2: I got an
1: you know
2: idea.
1: I mean? Well, yeah. I can imagining that's happening. But like you win the Super Bowl, right? You win the Super Bowl, you go out and you have a couple drinks and you party. Right? You win whatever, your Moose League Dart Championship. You go out and you have a party, you have a drink or two. Do you crush poutine and then what do you don't drink anything? You don't eat any, you don't go for a meal.
2: No, because when I have a big meal, I got to go home. I'm like, nah, we got to go home. After a buffet, we're not going out after I'm going home. And I can't imagine. Like, it's not. I mean, it's something to celebrate for him, I guess, but I wouldn't feel like celebrating. I'd be like, what did I just do?
1: Yeah, you need to be on the toilet within 10 minutes.
2: What did I do that for?
1: The Atlanta Wills motto.
2: I'd be like, clear my schedule. No one's coming over. I'm not going out. I got to be at home base.
1: My 10 minutes of eating poutine, I am then busy for the next 45. We're winning over the weekend $9,500. Crushing poutine.
2: $9,500. Yeah. Okay.
1: Yeah. I wouldn't look at poutine again.
2: That's what I always wonder. Does he eat these foods? Is he having a hot dog?
1: No, he's not having a backyard barbecue. What do I feel like for dinner? Poutine. That never comes up to Joey Chestnut.
2: I wonder. I would save like certain foods. I'm like, I'm not competitively eating those because I don't want to ruin them. Like, you know what I mean? Like, if I really like pizza, I wouldn't want to have that and ruin pizza.
1: You got to keep it off the docket altogether. Our caller is now down to 2 minutes, 3 minutes. 3 minutes left on their countdown here to win $100. Do we say her name again or we leave it at that? Don't say her name again. Make her sweat. 519-354-8684.
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8: There's so much more.
1: CKSY weather. We've got sun and cloud for the final full day of summer. A high today up to 17. Overnight lows down to 8 tonight. Sun and cloud again tomorrow. The exact same kind of day. Maybe some rain midweek. And some warmer temperatures as we get closer to the weekend. Right now in Chatham, Kent, we sit at 11 degrees.
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1: Phone was just ringing, Alana.
2: Okay. And?
1: But as I went to answer it, they hung up. And, unfortunately, where is it? There it is.
2: That went by fast.
1: Yeah, 10 minutes is gone. Elizabeth Roger, you're out of luck today.
2: Ugh.
1: Elizabeth is not going to win. $100. So she gets her name put back in there. So she is going to miss out this time around. And coming up at 12:05, how much is on the line?
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1: Alana Wells, do you remember?
2: When it was I didn't think about it. Cool.
1: 21st night of September. Today is the 21st day of September. And of course, the Earth, Wind, and Fire song. Do you remember the 21st night of September? So I have a little background for you, okay? What's this all about? So why that date? Where did it come from? It turns out that Maurice White, guy in the Earth, Wind, and Fire, his son was expected birthday. Was September 21st. So that's why he wrote the song. The birth date for their son was going to be the 21st. That was the day he was going to be delivered. So he wrote the song. Do you remember the 21st night of September? He wasn't actually born the 21st of September. He was born way early, August 1st. So.
2: Oh, wow. What a difference.
1: Yeah, so.
2: I'm trying to think if it still has the same ring to it. First day of August? No.
1: Do you remember August 1st?
2: You just dub it in.
1: Did not work. Did not work. So that was the reason why the whole, do you remember the 21st night of September, was all because that was the day his son was due to be born. It was for years and years and years thought to be just a random date, just because it hits, right?
2: It sounds like it is right, yeah.
1: But here recently, the wife of Maurice came ahead and said, no, he wrote it because of our son.
2: See, if I'm the son, I don't know if I like this.
1: No?
2: I'd be like, okay, there's a song celebrating, it's not my birthday, though, you know what I mean?
1: But it's about him.
2: I'd be like, what are you, embarrassed of my actual birthday? Go back in there.
1: Redub. Do you remember June 30th? Now, see, it doesn't have the... September, do you remember the 21st night of September? What a banger, eh? Earth, Wind, and Fire. Today's their day. And the song was actually released in November, too. So he just add more confusion
2: to
1: the whole thing.
2: He's just all over the place.
1: Yeah.
2: You can't decide what he wants.
1: Thought this one out, Maurice. And when are you going to release it? November! What's it about? September. What's
2: when
1: it about?
2: When was your son
1: my
2: born?
1: August. August. Oh, okay. Do you remember? That'll be in your head.
2: That's interesting, though. Yeah, this is an earworm for sure.
1: You get the one time a year, one day a year
2: Let's
1: to remember.
2: Go.
1: The 21st night of September. Hey, Alana and I hung out socially on Friday night. We went to Banana Ball.
2: Yes, the 18th day of September.
1: The 18th day of September. And I have to tell you, I met Mr. Redacted, guys. We got to talk about this. We're talking about it later this morning. But I now have a face to the name.
2: You do.
1: Okay, so we got to get to this. We'll talk about our Banana Ball experience on Friday night, coming up a little bit later on. But first, we got some text line tea. We're going to do coming up after 7:30 this morning. And we got Spitz tickets. You want to check out the game Friday night? We'll give those away with one of your textas. Textas?
2: What was that?
1: One of your textas coming up after 7:30.
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2: It's Alana, and this is what you need to know from cknewstoday.ca. The municipality is reassuring residents that their drinking water is safe after the Greenfield Global Ethanol Plant fire. Cleanup operations took place in the Thames River over the weekend, but the municipality says the water supply was never at risk. Precautionary measures protected the wastewater system during the emergency. Greenfield Global is working with the province on the cleanup, while residents are asked to report any environmental concerns to the Environment Ministry. Walpole Island First Nations has re-elected Leela Thomas as chief. A dozen people were also elected to council over the weekend. Parliament starts back up today. After a summer marked by tariff tensions with the U.S., the government is now turning its attention to legislation, with the economy, jobs, trade, and affordability among its top priorities. A major focus will be the Building Canada Strong Act, which would streamline reviews of major projects. The Jays' wildcard hopes are still alive. That's thanks to a 7-2 win over Texas. The Jays are three games back of the White Sox after Chicago blanked the Tigers 8-0. Chatham Maroons down Elmira 7-4 in GOHL action, while in the PJHL, the Blenheim Blades lost 8-2 to Lakeshore. The Toronto Temple were blown out of their WNBA home finale, falling 106-69 to New York. And Chatham's Bridget Carlton is still out with an ankle injury as the Portland Fire lost 105-84 to LA. Some sunshine on and off today with a high of 17. Couple of clouds tonight, low going down to 8. And then tomorrow, a mix of sun and cloud with a high of 17 again. 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
1: Windsor Spitfires are going to take on the Flint Firebirds on Friday night. And I've got a four-pack of tickets to one of our texters today, helping us out with some text line tea.
2: I have a number of questions.
3: I want some answers, and I want them now.
1: Text in your thoughts on this one. It came into the text box last week, 519-354-8684. My friend broke up with her boyfriend. She had a big old drama dump, and I joined in saying, yeah, never liked that guy. Well, guess what?
4: Oh, I can see it already.
1: She's back together with him. Ugh. What do I say now? You know how that works.
4: You can't say any. When you've initial breakup, you gotta
1: bite your tongue.
4: Until you know they're done.
1: Yeah. That's the problem. 519-354-8684. One of our texters will check out that Spitz game. My friend broke up with her boyfriend. And you know what happens? I need to talk. They talk, and they have, and then he did this, and then
4: suddenly,
1: you joined in.
4: It's, you're too good for him. He's a clown, and then she's back with the clown.
1: Basically, yes, exactly. So now she's back together with them. How do you recover from that? Like, what do you do in that situation? Do you say, oh, I was just saying that to you know, make you feel better? Because it'll happen again. And then you're right back where you started from.
4: Or then the fear is she gets mad at you, and then you get ousted because your true thoughts came out.
1: What do you do? 519-354-8684. I think you're in a tough situation. You can't say anything. You just have to be listen, I get it, ladies. It's tough to bite your tongue sometimes, but I think you just got to zip it and say nothing.
4: Now that they're back together?
1: The drama dump. Don't even say anything.
4: I think you need to focus more on the per. Be like, you can recover from. Like, don't say anything with the guy in case they get back together. Yeah. Focus more on the person and how they can move on and such and such.
1: Or just go date the guy, and then that way it's for sure done.
4: That's one way to really add to the drama dump.
1: Taya says, just never bring it up again. Just pretend it never happened. Bury your head in the sand.
4: Yeah, you have to be like, oh, cool, okay.
1: Yeah, that's another way. Like, I didn't say anything. Yeah. You're in a situation. I say you say nothing. I've had it happen. Buddy breaks up with a girl, and I was like, she was, she was trash. Next thing you know, we're having dinner together, and you're like, just quietly.

0: Biting my tongue, and I'm in the midst of all this.
1: You don't put yourself in that position.
2: No, you have to be so careful. But yeah, when they're back together, what can you really do? You have to just say, okay, cool, happy for you.
0: My friend broke up with her boyfriend. She had a big old drama dump with the whole group. I joined in saying, yeah, never liked that guy. Well, guess what? She's back together with him. What do I say now? How do I handle this? 519-354-8684.
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0: CKSY weather, sun and cloud for the day today. So far, lots of cloud, a high of 17. Same thing tomorrow, rain midweek, and the temperatures get back up into the 20s for the weekend. Right now, it's holding steady, still a cool start. It's 11 degrees in Chatham-Kent. Your girlfriend breaks up with her guy. You say, yeah, he was a jerk. We don't like him. But guess what? They get back together. What do you say now? What do you got to bite your tongue? Do you say anything? 519-354-8684. One of your texts this morning could win you tickets. Go check out the Spitfire game coming up Friday in Windsor. Here's Harry Styles.

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0: Some text line T this morning at 519-354-8684. The text came in last week asking what you would do in this situation. My friend broke up with her boyfriend, and she had a big drama dump with the girls, and I joined in saying I never liked that guy. Well, guess what? She's back together with him. What do I say now? Is there anything I say that can make this better? Do I ignore him? What are we hearing on the text lines, Lana?
1: Vanessa says there's nothing you can really do except smile and nod. The old smile and wave.
0: I think you just got to pretend it never happened.
1: Don't bring it up. Don't address it one way or the other.
0: Give us your opinion right now. 519-354-8684. Somebody will win four passes. Check out a Spitfire game coming up Friday with your text.

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1: More tickets. 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
1: Some text line T. This one came into our inbox last week. 519-354-8684. You can reach out. My friend broke up with her boyfriend. Had a big old trauma dump with the girls saying, you know how that goes, right? And she joined in saying, I never liked that guy. Well, guess what? She's back together with him now. Now she wants to know what she has to say. What, like, can you say anything to your friend? Do you bring it up? Next time you're hanging out, like, it's an awkward feeling because there's the guy that you said, I never liked that guy.
4: Mm-hmm.
1: Does the friend ever forget?
4: She remembers. No, of course not.
1: Yeah. What do you do in that situation after you've probably said a little too much? 519-354-8684.
4: General consensus, I would say, is don't really say anything. Just move on. Ilona says, if it's brought up, just let her know that if she's happy, you will support her. Dan says, bite your tongue. Don't get involved again. Stephanie says, I would tell them I never want to hear it again. That's always the move. When you have that friend who keeps going back and going back, yeah. At a certain point sometimes you have to be like, okay, I don't want to hear about it. Don't get me involved anymore. Katie says, I would say if you're happy, I'm happy, and then never speak of it again. Randy says, I hope you're happy. Say, I hope you're happy while thinking. I guess her standards are just lower. Saying and thinking are two very different things. Laura says, the less said, the better. Kim says, yes, it's hard to recover from that, but just carry on. Keith says, just be honest. Tell them the truth. What was said was said. Maybe you can gain the trust back in the person you did not like, but they hurt you and you're my friend. I'm just protecting your feelings and emotions, trying to make you feel better.
1: Yeah, you were just piling on.
4: You're just
1: and now
4: piling
1: your words
4: on.
1: Came back to bite you. Kelly said, just laugh about it together. Well, apparently we both hated him for a week. Yeah.
4: Yeah, like, what are you going to say? You can't win, because if they break up and you say, oh, I liked him, and you're in the wrong.
1: Mm-hmm. I never liked those shoes he wore. And the next time you're out, he's wearing the shoes. She's just going to look at you and be like, you don't like this guy, do you?
4: Yeah. John says, if the car is a lemon, would you buy it again?
1: Oh. Yeah, but we all have those friends that just
4: can't. I get that. And we've all been there, too.
1: It, right?
4: Yeah, you go back.
1: That's the problem with going back.
4: Oh, yeah. It's definitely, right? It's tough.
1: Because words have been said.
4: You think that person doesn't know? You ever gone back to someone yet again and you're like, oh, you even know? Like, you get to a point, you're like, I'm such a clown. That's why I don't tell anything about anything. Because when I, like, am done with someone, I never tell anyone I'm done. Because guess who's crawling back a week later? I'm like, thank God I didn't tell anyone I was done with that fool.
1: But what if you're the fool in the relationship? You get back together and then right away you're like, ugh, this is why I left. It's like, this is, right now we're back into it again. Never works out. Does it? No, it doesn't.
4: No, you tell yourself. I think subconsciously, you know, you look like a fool. So you're like, I can't tell my friends I'm back with this guy.
1: And social media allows it to happen now, because you blast him on social media and you always know that one person who's like, oh, he's gone for good. That dummy is out of my life. And a week later, like, we just went for dinner and had a great time. You're like, oh, okay. Yeah. You're the reason they made the It's Complicated.
4: Yeah, right, you there. Are. It's complicated. Yeah. Personified.
1: But I think if you're the friend in this situation, if you're the one now, she's spilling her guts. Oh, he broke up with me. We're done. It's over. You just sit there and you just take it. You just keep drinking. Say nothing. Don't say anything, because it's going to come back to bite you in the butt.
4: Okay, then they break up again. Still, you don't say anything.
1: Say nothing.
4: You don't say anything until they're with another
1: person. Alana, I've told you. I don't want to hear it. Keep me out of your... Keep my name out your mouth. Okay. Because if something's said and then I gotta eat that.
4: Yeah.
1: Yeah.
4: Okay.
1: Okay. Wow, you sound like you want to tell me something. Okay, we'll get the tea off the air, okay? Speaking of tea.
4: Advice.
1: Oh, we should give away the tickets.
4: Yes,
1: we got tickets,
4: yes,
1: go
4: yes.
1: Check out the Spitz game. Who's going to check out the Spitz game?
4: Stephanie.
1: All right, Stephanie, we'll reach out. We'll get you those tickets. Check out the game on Friday. Speaking of tea, I have met Mr. Redacted.
4: You got tea. You got tea.
1: I have met him.
4: Spill it.
1: He's a real person.
4: Not some guy I just hired to get you off my case.
1: Never liked that guy. I'm kidding. We met. We had like a double date. We went to Banana Ball on Friday. We got to spill our guts coming up later on this morning.
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3: The shower's dripping again.
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6: It's Alana, and this is what you need to know from cknewstoday.ca. Chatham, Kent is reassuring residents that the municipal water supply is still safe after last week's fire at the Greenfield Global Ethanol Plant. Precautionary measures were taken to protect the wastewater system, and the drinking water supply was never compromised. Wastewater system also experienced no adverse effects. Greenfield Global is continuing cleanup efforts in the Thames River with the province. Leela Thomas has been re-elected Chief of Walpole Island First Nation. Thomas received just over 500 votes out of the 982 ballots cast for chief in Saturday's election. The election also saw 12 people elected to council. You can see the full list on our website, cknewstoday.ca. And MPs are heading back to Parliament Hill today, with the federal government preparing to move ahead with its fall legislative agenda. The economy, jobs, and trade are expected to be major focuses, along with the federal budget. The Liberals are also expected to introduce the Building Canada Strong Act, aimed at speeding up the review process for major projects. The Jays' wildcard hopes are still alive thanks to a 7-2 win over Texas. The Jays are three games back of the White Sox after Chicago blanked the Tigers 8-0. The Chatham Maroons down Elmira 7-4 in GOHL action, while in the PJHL, the Blenheim Blades lost 8-2 to Lakeshore. The Toronto Temple were blown out of their WNBA home finale, falling 106-69 to New York. And Chatham's Bridget Carleton is still out with an ankle injury, as the Portland Fire lost 105-84 to LA. Sunshine on and off today. We will see a high of 17, a few clouds tonight, low going down to 8, and then tomorrow, same thing, a mix of sun and cloud, high of 17. For more on these and other stories, head to cknewstoday.ca.
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And ain't a masterpiece. Oh my, my, oh my, my love. I take one look at you, you're taking me out.

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0: Time for the big brains to go to work. It's the water cooler question of the day.
2: 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They're nearly obsolete today, but 40 years ago, this was considered a luxury item and cost nearly $3,000. 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What do you think that is? 519-354-8684. 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
3: All right, you're going to start us off. What's your guess?
4: VCR.
3: VCR is not the answer. No, I was thinking that too. Good morning, CKSY.
5: One of those VCR home entertainment centers?
3: No, it is not. Good morning. What's your guess?
6: Is it a cordless phone?
3: No, not exactly. Not exactly. You're close, but not exactly. What's your guess? Hello?
6: Is it a fax machine?
3: Not a fax machine, no. Sorry. We were very close there, but like we're looking for something specific. Good morning, CKSY. What's your guess?
4: A cell phone?
2: Not quite.
3: No, it's not exactly. A little more specific than that. Like a cell phone's what we're carrying today. Good morning, CKSY.
7: Satellite phone?
3: No, that's not it. Is that?
2: I don't know.
3: You're the judge now.
2: I don't know what a satellite phone is. That's not fair judgment. You picked that one.
3: Good morning. What's your guess?
8: Car phone.
3: There you go.
2: We got there.
3: Yeah. I think what we're thinking is that, remember it was like in a bag and you'd carry it and you put it in the car. Is that what you're thinking?
8: Chunky.
3: Yeah, and it was huge. It was massive. What's your name?
8: Shelly.
3: Yes, Shelly. That was what we were looking for today. Like I said, we're very close, but we're looking for like car phone. 519-35. Well, I guess we already got the answer. So Shelly is right today. My opa had one. My oma bought it for him.
2: I thought you told the story. Yeah.
3: And so we used to have this big thing. He'd carry it. So when he was on the job site, oma could reach out and get a hold of him. And I said, opa, your bag phone never rings. He goes, yeah, because I don't plug it in. I don't want her to call me at work.
2: That was really the start of not being able to get a break from
3: people.
2: Well,
3: that's exactly. He just wanted a break from oma, and she wanted to stay connected, and he's no, that's how it happened. Shelly, what are you up to today? What are you doing?
8: I am on my way to take care of my soccer.
3: Oh, nice. Are you calling us from your car phone right now?
8: Yes, I am.
3: The big old bag she had to carry to put in the front. We couldn't even sit in the front seat with my opa because he had this big.
8: I have
3: phone.
8: An original though.
3: You do?
8: No, I don't.
3: Okay. I was gonna say she's got the big one. Connected to the car battery. Hold on there, Shelly. You're a winner. Today's water cooler question of the day.
2: Nearly obsolete today, but 40 years ago, a car phone luxury item, nearly $3,000.
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3: CKSY weather. We've got some sunshine and some cloud in the forecast for the day today. So far, it's been pretty cloudy. Tomorrow's the same thing. We'll see highs of 17. Midweek, some rain and then some sunshine and up to the 20s for the weekend. Currently, it's 11 degrees in Chatham. Kent. Buses are running back to school here this morning. Nothing going on roadwise. Nothing major going on. If you see something, let us know at 519-354-8684 anytime. Olivia Rodrigo, this is Drop Dead on CKSY. I know.

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1: Channing Tatum, quite the dude, eh? Handsome fella. Seems like everything's going on there. He's kind of in some hot water right now, and he might not even be involved. There was an Instagram account who had one follower, and the Instagram account was called Nunya Bidness. Nunya Bidness. It was the name of it. It followed one person. Channing Tatum.
2: Okay.
1: Sorry, it only had one follower. It was Channing Tatum. He was the only one that followed this account.
2: Okay, that changes it. Yeah. Big time celebrity following this random account.
1: Yes. So this random account had been going around the internets here on the social media and commenting on different things. One being pictures of Zoe Kravitz and her current fiance, Harry Styles, who Channing had dated Zoe for a while. And he had posted there, said, just here for the hate. Other comments attributed to the account discussed not only Kravitz, but his ex-wife, Jenna Dewan, and his past relationships with Kravitz in other comment sections he had brought up. He brought them both up in other areas. So people were saying they think this is his burner account. Nunya Business is the Channing Tatum burner account. And it blew up on the weekend because it was getting some hate. And guess what? The account's gone.
2: Well, yeah.
1: Yeah. But if it wasn't him, why would the account disappear? Right?
2: I'm very curious how he'd follow this account. But why would you make it so obvious? Like, that giveaway. Yeah.
1: I think that's the first account. The first rule of burner accounts is don't be the only follower of the burner account.
2: Yeah. See, I've had a burner account.
1: No. What? You have? Never would have suspected
2: I don't think I followed anyone, though.
1: No.
2: No, and I didn't.
1: Were you commenting? Did you comment on anything?
2: It's a long story.
1: Oh.
2: Share it for another time.
1: Did you?
2: It wasn't a relationship thing. What?
1: Were you doing this? Were you going on ex's accounts and saying
2: it had nothing to do with a relationship. I'll say that much.
1: Okay.
2: But yes, I was using it to comment. I had it. I had my reason for it, and I was justified in it.
1: we'll be the judge of that.
2: But what was my... Oh, my God. I should find my username. It was something so fun. Oh, I know.
1: What was it?
2: This will be... Do you want to know?
1: What was your burner account?
2: We're running out of time here.
1: No, we're not.
2: Okay, there was a company that I ordered from, and they shammed me. Like, I spent a bunch of money to order something, and I never showed up. So I think my burner account was company name fraud. Company name is a fraud. Blank fraud.
1: Amazon fraud, something like that.
2: Yeah, like say it was really? Amazon. It wasn't, but it was like Amazon is a fraud or something like that. And I was commenting on their post saying I ordered and I never received. I don't know what was that.
1: Did they reach out to the burner account?
2: I got my account. I got my order. I'll tell you that much. I got my order.
1: Well, somebody at this company knows it was you then.
2: Because I knew if I commented, they'd block me and never send it. So I sent I made a burner account. But then I would use that burner account to look at
1: other
2: things that may have involved.
1: Don't act like you're not still using it.
2: I still have it. I can still sign on if I wanted to.
1: Yeah.
2: And I would use the burner account to like look at things that I wouldn't look on my normal account.
1: We can all agree, though, if you're going to have a burner account, you don't be the only one following it, Channing Tatum. So now there's no confirmation that he has anything to do with this. But people putting the pieces together say, why is he the only one following it? And why is the account only following his exes? They're all tied back to him. And then when it blows up online and people start talking about it, poof, disappears. Nunya Business is Nunya to be found.
2: Fraud.
1: Yeah. Something's up there, eh?
2: Yeah, that's very interesting.
1: Especially if you're a big-time handsome celebrity like that, I'd just be like, ugh. I've been caught.
2: We're all the same. I'm sitting there with my burner account. Channing Tatum sitting there in his burner account. We're all the same.
1: What if his burner account slid into your burner account's DMs?
2: Then we'd really have something there.
1: Could have been a match made in heaven. Coming up after 8:30, we got to recap our night on Friday night. Went to see Banana Ball.
2: Yeah.
1: In Detroit. And it was what it was. And I'll explain that. But I think the headline here is that I met Mr. Redacted.
2: Is that the headline?
1: Yeah. I actually drove Mr. Redacted across the border.
2: Oh, yeah. You crossed him across international waters.
1: That's a big deal. Big deal. So we're going to get to that coming up at 8:40.
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2: It's Alana, and this is what you need to know from cknewstoday.ca. The municipality is reassuring residents that their drinking water is safe after the Greenfield Global Ethanol Plant fire. Cleanup operations took place in the Thames River over the weekend, but the municipality says the water supply was never at risk. Precautionary measures protected the wastewater system during the emergency. Greenfield Global is working with the province on the cleanup, while residents are asked to report any environmental concerns to the Environment Ministry. Walpole Island First Nations has re-elected Leela Thomas as chief. A dozen people were also elected to council over the weekend. Parliament starts back up today. After a summer marked by tariff tensions with the U.S., the government is now turning its attention to legislation, with the economy, jobs, trade, and affordability among its top priorities. A major focus will be the Building Canada Strong Act, which would streamline reviews of major projects. The Jays' wild card hopes are still alive. That's thanks to a 7-2 win over Texas. The Jays are 3 games back of the White Sox after Chicago blanked the Tigers 8-0. Chatham Maroons down Elmira 7-4 in GOHL action, while in the PJHL, the Blenheim Blades lost 8-2 to Lakeshore. The Toronto Temple were blown out of their WNBA home finale, falling 106-69 to New York. And Chatham's Bridget Carlton is still out with an ankle injury as the Portland Fire lost 105-84 to LA. Some sunshine on and off today with a high of 17. Couple of clouds tonight, low going down to 8. And then tomorrow, a mix of sun and cloud with a high of 17 again. For more on these and other stories, head to cknewstoday.ca.
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1: Well, the weekend was a busy time at Comerica Park in Detroit. It wasn't for the Tigers. It was for Banana Ball.
2: Banana Ball takeover in Detroit over the weekend.
1: And I've seen a lot of photos of locals that were headed down there. So Banana Ball is the Savannah Bananas. They're the original team. They come and they play like wacky baseball. They do tricks and it's fun. It's crazy. On Friday night,

0: We got to go see the firefighters and the party animals.
1: Yeah, and the party animals are especially one of the big OG teams.
0: Yeah. So we went down on Friday. Not to bury the headline here, but it was Kate and I and you and Mr. Redacted. We went on a double date to the old game.
1: Isn't that something?
0: We're going to get to that. But let's talk about Banana Ball, first of all. Anybody that has seen the videos online, they're all over social media and YouTube.
1: They went viral. Like, it became a huge sensation over the past year. Like, yeah, they're everywhere.
0: It's overstimulating, is what I thought. And first of all, we were all adults, so we didn't have any kids, which is very, like, you know, the kids would love it. And I could see them just being, like, eating that up. But for me, as a 50-year-old, my brain was spinning the entire time.
1: I didn't
0: know
1: where to look.
0: Yeah.
1: It was every sense you have was being used.
0: But it was also a little sexy at times, too.
1: Yeah, what did Kate say? She's like Thunder Down Under for baseball.
0: It's exactly what, like, the guys had their shirts open, they're all ripped.
1: One guy at one point, I was doing that thing. I think one guy's trying to pitch, and in the background, the one guy was doing that thing where his
0: the hips thrust.
1: Like,
0: Yeah. The hip thrusting. It was a lot going on.
1: They were the little booty shorts.
0: It was a lot going on. But you can see, because their big thing is the fans first, and you can see why they are making millions of dollars.
1: Oh, it's just wild, yeah.
0: It's like, just
1: they know
0: so
1: how to work the crowd. They know how to work the fans. It was like a cult. Like, people follow them around, and they're hardcore. Like,
0: getting tickets is not easy. They don't sell them on the resale market.
1: You know,
0: like,
1: it's
0: a whole thing, yeah. And it's like music's playing the whole time. It's just a buzz. It really is. And I was glad I went to go see it. I got to see it. I don't know if I'll ever go back, unless I had like kids, grandkids down. Like, who knows? But like, I've seen it, I've taken it in, I've experienced it. It was a lot going on.
1: Yeah, I think you see what you need to see.
0: Yeah.
1: I can only see so many pecs, so, you know.
0: Yeah, you were, it's too much for you.
1: Overstimulating.
0: Yes, overstimulating. All right, so let's get to the headline here. I met Mr. Redacted. I can now confirm that this man that Alana has been seeing for a little while now, since early in the summer, is a real living, breathing person.
1: Not a figment of my imagination.
0: No,
1: I think you're getting worried there for a second.
0: Yeah,
1: she's having like delusions again.
0: The Loch Ness Monster.
1: It's a Bigfoot.
0: That's what I have expected because this was all set up. We're going to go and I'll drive. I'm driving because I don't want you to be like, oh, he's off getting a drink.
1: They told me, like, you got to come. They're starting to ask questions.
0: Like, he's Pokeroo. Every time I show up, he disappears. So I'm like, nope, I'm driving. Off we went.
1: Yeah, you picked us up and we went. So what it was you have to enter a lottery to get these tickets. So we both entered the lottery months ago. I was the one who got the tickets. And I remember, so I got tickets for like five tickets, the limit. And I remember you saying you can bring someone if you want. I was like, who am I going to bring? Yeah, right.
0: Yeah.
1: And then here we are. I said, actually, are you still good for that? Because I got someone to bring.
0: And my mind was blown. I'm like, oh, you want to bring someone? Let's see who this is. And ladies and gentlemen, I can confirm that there is a Mr. Redacted. And you don't have to say his name if you don't want to. You feel free. I do what you want. Is it up now? Is it posted?
1: The photo's up.
0: Oh, and there's even a photo of him. So the rest of us can be all in the know.
1: Not a paid actor. Well, maybe.
0: He's an extra from all my favorite TV shows.
1: Now, haven't we talked about like Rent a Boyfriend or whatever?
0: Wouldn't that be hilarious? So I've met him.
1: Did you have fun?
0: Yeah.
1: Stamp of approval.
0: Yeah. Give him side eye. I said, you lay one hand on her.
1: Did you give him a talk when me and Kate went to get wine?
0: Yeah. Yeah, for one thing, drinking wine at a...
1: Don't start. Wine and a veggie dog I got.
0: I could tell she was on her best behavior. One wine, Alana?
1: There was two.
0: Okay. I had to carry you out of Banana Ball. Me and Mr. Redacted on each side of you, dragging you. I'm kidding. That did not happen. I don't want people to get the wrong idea.
1: No. Fun times were had.
0: Fun times. And confirmation has been made.
1: That's good.
0: It's a real person. I don't know what you want to say.
1: What do you want to say? Say whatever you want. No, I don't care.
0: I think he's a very nice guy. When does he meet the parents now?
1: I don't know. Jeez.
0: Hey, Al, give me a call.
1: Oh, here we go.
0: How much wine
1: you got?
0: I can sit them down and I can tell them I approve.
1: Yeah, they were really asking about that.
0: Take a look at our picture. It's on the social media now. Let us know if you approve, Mr. Redacted.
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0: CKSY weather, sun and cloud, a high of 17 for the day today. Clouds overnight tonight, temperature drops down to 8, and then some more sunshine tomorrow. Fall officially arriving at 8.05 p.m. tomorrow. Right now in Chatham Kent, a little bit of sunshine. It's still about 11 degrees. With Somber, this is Homewrecker on CKSY.

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1: When I wasn't hanging out at Banana Ball this weekend, I got the opportunity to host the Kidney Walk, the Chatham Kidney Walk yesterday. It was kind of impromptu invitation or whatever. I was like, yeah, sure, no problem. So I did that yesterday afternoon. First off the top, great to see this port because it was raining. Like crazy.
2: It was a miserable day yesterday.
1: I was driving yesterday. I'm like, I don't know if this is going to happen. Like, it was raining like crazy. My script, when I was trying to read it, was like sopping wet. Like, I was worried I was going to get shocked from the microphone. Like, it was pouring rain. We all had to do ponchos and everything. It was a Mud Creek Trail. So it was raining like something I'd never seen before. So I'm like, okay, it was great. Like, when I walked up, like, it was still like
2: people
1: a big
2: still
1: sea
2: there.
1: Of people.
2: That's
1: still
2: awesome.
1: Still see it. So, yeah, the Kidney Walk, which I've done the last couple of years now, I got a chance to host. But I got a shout out. So one of our listeners, Kirsten from Mitchell's Bay, she always messages. She loves us, loves the show. Right? She got her kidney transplant over the summer. I don't want to say too many details. I don't want to violate any HIPAA things. But basically, she was telling me about it, and just like so interesting to hear like the firsthand account of like organ donation and stuff like that. She had been waiting several years. It was one of these things where like they would call her and be like, "We think you, we have a match for you," but no, never mind. Like
3: never
1: we don't.
3: Worked,
1: and
3: no.
1: She was saying it's like very quick. Like they call you and say, "Okay, you have to be in London in 8 hours. We found you a kidney. We found you a match." So she finally got the call over after a couple false alarms over the summer. That she got a new kidney, so she's recovering well. Not to blow smoke too much for us, but she said she'd listen to us in the hospital, Chris. The doctor told her to turn off the radio. She's laughing too hard.
2: Really?
1: She just recovered from surgery, and we're on here. She was laughing too hard. She's like, I had to shut you guys off because I was laughing too hard when I was trying to recover in the hospital bed or whatever. I was like, oh, my God. So shout out to her. Just hearing like the firsthand story of organ donation and the process of it, and it was very interesting. I got to shout her out, too. Not to shout her out too much, but I should be making her stuff. She's recovering. She made me all these purse charms. I got a bunch I'm wearing, but she made me this intricate, look at this beautiful, it's like a Halloween charm she made me. Isn't that crazy? It's like a big, long, beautiful handmade charm with all these beads
3: woo-hoo
1: and stuff.
3: Like you then, eh?
1: Isn't that crazy? I can't, like, I'm so grateful. So she made me this charm, and it was really great to hear from her, and we shouted her out during the walk and everything, and they raised a total of $5,600 too, just locally.
2: All right.
1: So
2: in the pouring rain.
1: Walk. In the pouring rain, no less. Yeah, they were ice cream after everyone got, so it was a good little walk. Something about the rain, though, I feel, I don't know, it makes me feel like I just am alive.
2: You're alive?
1: They kept saying, you want a poncho, you want an umbrella? I said, nah, I want to feel something for once. I want to feel the rain on my skin. Feel the rain on my skin.
2: I should apologize to everyone for Elena looking like a wet dog yesterday, so. And sick. I should apologize for just being so darn funny.
1: Not crazy, I know.
2: Wonder how many listeners we've lost.
1: Doctor says don't make them laugh.
2: Yeah, and then we just pushed it one too many, eh? Kristen, we're glad you're here, and good job on the kidney walk yesterday.
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5: CKSY weather. We've got some sun and cloud in the forecast for the day today. And a high of 17. The exact same thing for tomorrow. Maybe some rain midweek. Still cooler temperatures to start. It's 11 right now in Chatham, Kent.
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face. 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
1: This family down in San Diego realized they had the wrong dog.
2: An intruder broke into their home earlier this month, middle of the day. And the homeowners weren't there at the time, but they were alerted by their surveillance system. You know how everyone's got these now. So they flip on the video, and there's a guy in the house. But their dogs were home. And you're thinking, oh, hey, you know, got a couple dogs, might intimidate them. No. Nash is a 90-pound golden retriever. And Nash was too busy bringing his toys to the intruder several times. Like, hey, play with me. Play with me. Just kept going up to the guy and doing that thing where the dogs roll over. Like, playtime. And they're at work watching all of this on their surveillance video, watching this all go down.
3: I wonder that with dogs sometimes, yeah. Like how they're going to react, especially if they're very like lovable, playful dogs.
2: Now they hoped that these dogs would be, you know, protectors of the
3: 90
2: home.
3: Pounds is a pretty big dog.
2: Yeah, not this guy. Nash was just loving life. This guy, the guy who broke in, took his shoes off, took his shirt off, had some yogurt, some turkey, and some cheese, and then laid down for a nap like he's Goldilocks. And Nash is just cuddling away. Just welcoming him into the home. Just soaking it up. The guy was there long enough that, you know, they got to watch all this. They called the police. Police show up. Guess what Nash does?
3: Cuddles with the police.
2: Yeah, brings all his toys over to the police.
3: Nash.
2: You know what the problem is? His mom and dad aren't giving Nash enough love.
3: Oh, he's like, finally.
2: Yeah. Well, finally. You got me. Finally, I got someone to play with. That's what I would be taking out of this if I were the owners. Like, yeah, we're not playing with Nash nearly enough.
3: Clearly not.
2: No.
3: Nash is desperate, it sounds like.
2: Please, someone take me for a walk.
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coming back. Fall officially arriving just after 8 o'clock tonight, the final few hours of summer. We've got some sunshine, a full look at that forecast and what the first few days of fall look like. And your exit poll is on the way, too. 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
1: All right, your exit poll is online right now at 94.3CKSY.com. We were talking earlier this morning that today, the 21st day of September, is mini golf day. And mini golf, miniature putt, mini putt was invented for ladies because way back, it was unladylike for you women to put a club up over your head. Raise your arms above your head with a club.
2: Yes.
1: Not very ladylike. So they were like, well, ladies still want to get out of the house, apparently. Why don't we give them a little bit of mini putt? And that's where it came from. And then the guys were like, well, they look like they're having fun. I want to shoot it through the windmill, too. So... it's mini putt day today. So the question today is it cool or lame to go play mini golf alone? This is being discussed online.
2: Huh?
1: So with mini putt, you go to a mini putt. Is it cool or lame to go play it alone? And now we just had a conversation last week about doing things by yourself.
2: Yeah, and we're both big advocates for that. Yeah,
1: I don't think it's a problem.
2: I never thought about mini golf.
1: Mini putt, though. I think it's lame.
2: Well, I might say so, too.
1: Yeah.
2: And I've done a lot of lame stuff by myself.
1: I've done golfing by myself, full on golfing. I don't mind that. It's you trying to putt it through the crocodile's mouth by yourself. It just seems like kind of like you, the whole vibe is off.
2: The vibe, maybe lame's not the bad word, but it just seems like it'd be very unfun. Like it's supposed to be silly with another person. You're supposed to be like, I just can't see it being enjoyable whatsoever.
1: It's not the
2: same. And you have a group of people coming up behind you and you're trying to get your ball out of the corner. And you're like, oh. No one's there to joke with you. I don't know.
1: I think
2: it'd be a rough go by yourself.
1: You're mini putting by yourself. Is it cool or lame? Okay, that's your exit poll. There's only

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14: CKSY weather, sun and cloud for the day today. A high of 17, the final full day of summer. Cloudy overnight, tonight drops down to 8. Tomorrow, we'll see fall officially arrive at 8:05 p.m. We get sun and cloud and

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1: Got some sunshine in that forecast today, the final day of summer, and then temperatures for the weekend. I'm looking ahead because it's the Wish Center Golf Scramble.
2: Okay.
1: Second annual is this weekend. And after this past weekend, it was cold and wet, and I'm like, oh man, what's going to happen? We got some sunshine up over 20 is what they're saying. I know it's early, but Saturday over at Hidden Hills, we'll be teeing off at about 10 o'clock. So this will be the second one. Last year was a lot of fun, raised about $13,000,
2: $14,000.
1: Awesome. So we're hoping to have it again, everything to go well again on Saturday. Let this be the last call then, okay? So if anybody's thinking, oh, I'd like to golf in that, I'd like to support the Wish Center. They do great work with programs and youth in Chatham-Kent. All you have to do is get a hold of the Wish Center, but do it today before, let's say, 4 o'clock.
2: Okay.
1: So $125 to golf. You get some dinner, you get some prizes with that, and we'll be over there on Saturday. So give the Wish Center a call. Get a hold of them. Get your foursome in. Today will be your last call. And we've got a couple open spots, but it's like, it's been a very good, it's been a big success again.
2: Oh, that's awesome.
1: So it should be a lot of fun, and hopefully the weather cooperates. I'm going to be golfed out by the time this is over.
2: You're really cramming it in here, eh? Golf scrambles?
1: Golf once or twice a month kind of guy, and this will be like my fifth round in a week and a half.
2: You love golf. The amount of people, I got to say, too, who have asked me about how your golf trip went.
1: Really?
2: Word's getting out. You're a golf guy now.
1: Golf guy? It's official. Well, then someone's going to golf with you.
2: You're a golf guy. So many people. It's like, how's the golf trip? Did he go on his golf trip? I'm like, I don't know.
1: And then somebody's going to see me golf and be like, you're a golf guy?
2: You got to slow it down. You're getting a reputation as a golfer out there.
1: That's the problem. When you tell people you golfed, they're going to, and if you talk about it enough, they're going to be like, oh, he's a good golfer. I'm not. I don't get any better.
2: That's why I don't like telling people anything I do, because I'm like, don't expect anything. I just do it. I just do it good.
1: I'm going to have a good golfer ask me to golf, and I'll show up, and I'll be just a mess.
2: Yeah, no pressure.
1: Oh, great. Well, don't look at me this weekend at the golf scramble, okay? Keep your virtual eyes, please. Another cash call coming up at 12:05, and we'll have your first one tomorrow at 7:05 a.m.
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0: 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It's Amberly, your CKSY cash call this afternoon at 12:05. This morning's winner did not call back, so $120 up for grabs this afternoon. Also today, be listening, I've got a chance for you to win a pair of VIP combo tickets to Reaper's Realm in Courtright. If it's been a while since you've been out there, whether it's a yearly tradition or maybe you've never been, it's a great time. So these passes actually get you to the front of the line for the Haunted Forest ride and the Haunted House. So really cool chance for you to check out Reaper's Realm this fall. Fall officially arrives tomorrow, by the way. Feels like it already out there, eh? 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
0: CKSY weather, a mix of sun and cloud today, a high of 17. Partly cloudy tonight, going down to a low of 8 degrees. And a mix of sun and cloud tomorrow, a high of 17.
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my curly haired friends that like to straighten their hair, we can finally do it again. Now that it's not so hot and humid, isn't that nice? 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Feels so good. I know it's just a little thing, but sometimes it's the little things that bring us joy, right? 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

0: 94.3 CKSY. Good morning. It's Amberly. There is an AI actress, Tilly Norwood, who glitched during an on-air interview with Piers Morgan Uncensored with guest Tom Conti recently. So she was promoting her new movie, Misaligned, when she started speaking Cantonese instead of English when she was asked if her co-stars are also AI. So Piers and Tom laughed it off, and Pierce was like, why did you do that? And she apologized, and she said, it seems I had a little hiccup there. I certainly didn't mean to start speaking Chinese or impersonate Pierce there. Turns out AI actors aren't so perfect after all, eh? Who would have thought?
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0: CKSY weather, a mix of sun and cloud today, a high of 17. Partly cloudy tonight, going down to a low of 8 degrees. And a mix of sun and cloud tomorrow, a high of 17.
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It's on the way on CKSY. It's been

Fall officially arrives tomorrow, and Reaper's Realm is back this year in Courtright. If you've never been out there, it is amazing. So much fun stuff, including a haunted forest ride. Everybody gets on this big bus and goes through this amazing haunted forest ride. There's also a haunted house, and we've got a chance for you to check out Reaper's Realm with a pair of VIP combo tickets, which gets you to the front of the line for both of those attractions. If you want to win those, text the word haunted and your name to the Pizza Tonight studio line now at 519-354-8684. 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Good luck.

0: 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Good morning. It's Amberly. It is feeling fall-like out there. It officially arrives tomorrow, and Reaper's Realm is back this year in Courtright. We've got a chance for you every day this week. Be listening for your chance to win a pair of VIP combo tickets to Reaper's Realm. Congratulations, our first winner this week, Rebecca Gibson. Way to go, Rebecca. You are off to Reaper's Realm. These passes get you to the front of the line, which is nice. Front of the line for their famous Haunted Forest ride and the Haunted House as well. Reaper's Realm, a great time, great tradition for a lot of families in CK. So congratulations, Rebecca. You are off to Reaper's Realm on us, and those VIP passes getting you to the front of the line this year. Another chance to win tomorrow. 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
0: CKSY weather, a mix of sun and cloud today, a high of 17. Partly cloudy tonight, going down to a low of 8 degrees. And a mix of sun and cloud tomorrow, a high of 17.
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be my lover. In case you missed it last week, Wallaceburg's Lord Selkirk Bridge has reopened. It had been closed since early September. They were having some mechanical issues that prevented it from opening up for marine traffic. It was originally expected to reopen late this week, but vehicles can now cross, which is good news. It is going to remain closed for boats for the time being, though. Love Luxury and Bryce Vine now on 94.3 CKSY.

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1: With an update from cknewstoday.ca, I'm Tamara Thornton. Only minor injuries were reported after a weekend crash. CK police say a two-vehicle crash happened on Longwoods Road just after 2:30 yesterday afternoon. Investigators determined that one of the drivers, a man from Charing Cross, had been drinking. He was arrested and taken to police headquarters for testing. The man faces two charges of impaired driving and an October court date. Members of Parliament return from their summer break today. The Liberal government is promising significant economic legislation during the fall sitting. Finance Minister François-Philippe Champagne is poised to introduce a fresh bill to extend relief for the excise tax on fuel and has a fall budget in the works as well. Global News says the other main priority is trade. Prime Minister Mark Carney will be in New York for much of the week for the 81st session of the United Nations General Assembly. What do you think the federal government's top priority should be for this fall sitting? Let us know on our daily poll at cknewstoday.ca. In sports, Trey Savage returns for the Toronto Blue Jays today against the Baltimore Orioles. The Detroit Tigers host the Washington Nationals. In the NHL preseason, the Detroit Red Wings battle the Blue Jackets. The Montreal Canadiens face Ottawa. And in Monday Night Football, the New York Giants take on the LA Rams. The forecast, a mix of sun and cloud today. Expect gusty winds and a high of 17. Windy and partly cloudy overnight with a low of 8. Windy with a mix of sun and cloud tomorrow, the high is 17. Cloudy with a chance of showers on Wednesday, the high is 18. For more on these and other stories, go to cknewstoday.ca.
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1: And since this morning's winner did not call Chris and Alana within the 10 minutes, we have a little bit extra up for grabs today. So $120 could be yours. 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Today's name, Alexis Watt. 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
2: 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How are you?
1: 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You just have to tell me the code word. 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
1: 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Way to go.
2: Oh my gosh, amazing. 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All my friends were like, why would you listen to the radio? I'm like, this is why.
1: 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Tell your friends there's money on the line, man.
2: 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Well, thank you so much.
1: You're welcome. 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

0: 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Alexis just scored $120. I have a lot of people call me and they're like, I missed the name. What was it? Was it me? No, Alexis did call back $120 since this morning's name didn't call us within the 10 minutes. So resetting at $100 this afternoon for Jay's cash call at 3:05. 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
0: CKSY weather, a mix of sun and cloud today, a high of 17. Partly cloudy tonight, going down to a low of 8 degrees. And a mix of sun and cloud tomorrow, a high of 17.
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Apparently, some young people don't know that getting cash back from a cashier comes out of their own bank account. This is crazy. 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
1: 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It's Amberly. There is a young woman who went on TikTok to complain that she just found out she's being scammed because when she asked for cash back from a grocery store cashier, they took it out of her own bank account. Like, how dare they? It wasn't even a one-time thing where she noticed what was happening, and she had this aha moment. She said, I just found out that her grocery store has been stealing money from her for the past year and a half. So where did she think this money was coming from? She said that she gets coupons from the cashier, looks at the amount she saved on the screen. She said it's usually around $50. So when she's asked if she wants cash back, she says, yes, $50. She claims she had no idea they were so-called stealing that money from her account. She's still getting the cash, obviously. So apparently she thought that from her savings from the coupon, it just wasn't automatically applied. Who knows? In any event, she went viral. Lots of people commenting, saying how ridiculous it is, right? For what it's worth, the woman later claims she was just kidding. It was for her own entertainment and to build her account because she's an aspiring actress and comedian. But a lot of people aren't convinced.
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1: CKSY weather, a mix of sun and cloud today, a high of 17. Partly cloudy tonight, going down to a low of 8 degrees. And a mix of sun and cloud tomorrow, a high of 17.
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There's a lot of different flavors of Spam in the States. They have bacon and maple and jalapeno and teriyaki and a whole bunch more. There's another new flavor hitting the shelves, Hot Honey Spam. Not a limited time thing either. It's going to be a new permanent flavor. Love me some hot honey, but Spam? No thanks. That went SoundClash now on 94.3 CKSY.

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1: Shine bright like a diamond. 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

You know Joey Chestnut, who always wins these hot dog eating contests? Well, he was in Toronto over the weekend for the World Poutine Eating Championship. How much did he eat within the 10-minute time limit? I'll tell you coming up in less than 10 on 94.3 CKSY. How did

0: 94.3 CKSY. Good afternoon. It's Amberly. You know Joey Chestnut, this guy who always wins these hot dog eating contests? Well, he was in Toronto over the weekend for the World Poutine Eating Championship, and he ate 21.25 pounds, more than 9.5 kilograms of poutine in 10 minutes to take the win. And he earned $9,500 for accomplishing that as well. So he actually holds the poutine world record of 28 pounds set in 2019. So this was held in Toronto over the weekend. There were 13 competitive eaters. They had 10 minutes to eat as much poutine as possible. For some perspective, it's roughly the weight of a small bowling ball in poutine. Gravy, cheese curds, fries included. 21.25 pounds. Love me some poutine, but that's crazy.
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0: CKSY weather, a mix of sun and cloud today, a high of 17. Partly cloudy tonight, going down to a low of 8 degrees. And a mix of sun and cloud tomorrow, a high of 17.
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0: 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It's Amberly. We had another winner this afternoon at 12:05 with the CKSY cash call. 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
0: CKSY weather, a mix of sun and cloud today, a high of 17. Partly cloudy tonight, going down to a low of 8 degrees. And a mix of sun and cloud tomorrow, a high of 17.
1: 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I don't

Reaper's Realm is back this fall in court, right? If you've never been, it's a really cool fall Halloween attraction where you get to hop on this big bus and go for a haunted forest ride. They have haunted houses and different things as well. And this week I've got a chance for you to win a pair of VIP combo tickets, which gets you to the front of the line for both the haunted forest ride and the haunted house. So be listening for that all this week. 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

0: 94.3 CKSY. Good afternoon. It's Amberly. Hope everything is going well so far this school year. I know it takes a little bit for the kids and the teachers and staff to, and the parents really, to get back in the swing of things and back in routine. Teachers, don't forget our Class of the Week contest is back. 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
0: CKSY weather, a mix of sun and cloud today, a high of 17. Partly cloudy tonight, going down to a low of 8 degrees. And a mix of sun and cloud tomorrow, a high of 17.
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0: 94.3 CKSY, Chatham Kent's best music. It's Amberly. Enjoy the rest of your afternoon. It is the last full official day of summer. Fall officially arrives tomorrow night, even though it already feels like it out there. I'm not complaining, though. I'm kind of loving it. So enjoy the rest of your day. Jay's got your next CKSY cash call at 3:05. 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If not, adding some extra to the next cash call tomorrow morning with Chris and Alana at 7:05. 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
1: Well, the National Fire Protection Association is saying your cat could burn your house down. They say about 1,000 fires are started every year by pets. They say it mostly happens when cats jump onto a touch control stovetop and accidentally turn that thing on. Then the heating element sets fire to a kitchen towel or a cookbook sitting nearby, or the appliance overheats. Nearly half of the fires caused by cats are started when no humans are home. So, how do you keep your pet from burning down your house? Fire safety experts recommend using the child safety lock functions on stovetops. Also, avoid storing items inside ovens and keep flammable materials far away, stuff like paper towels. However, cats can also be heroes in a house fire. Like in Alberta, Canada, a fire broke out while everybody was asleep. The cat bit the owner's arm to wake her up, saved her and her family. I'm John Tesh with today's Intelligence for Your Life Minute.
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0: CKSY weather, a mix of sun and cloud today, a high of 17. Partly cloudy tonight, going down to a low of 8 degrees. And a mix of sun and cloud tomorrow, a high of 17.
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94.3 CKSY, good afternoon. I'm Jay Poole. Hope you had a great weekend. We could make your Monday a little better with some free money. The cash call is next. This is Sara Larson. Here's Midnight Sun.

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1: That's exactly what happened at 12:05 this afternoon when Amber Lee gave away $120 with the CKSY Cash Call. So we're resetting the jackpot right now to $100. And this afternoon's person that could be a little bit richer is Erica Martin. 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
1: Yeah, 100 bucks is all yours today. What are you up to this afternoon?
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1: Working. 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You've got $100 with a Cash Call.
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1: 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But you can't win if you haven't registered. 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And make sure you call us back. Otherwise, well, you miss out, and somebody else gets even more money. 705-1205 and 305, the CKSY Cash Call. 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
10: CKSY weather, partly cloudy tonight, low of 8, mix of sun and cloud tomorrow, high of 17, and on Wednesday we'll have clouds with a chance of showers and high of 18.
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It is the last official day of summer, fall arriving tomorrow. It already feels that way. It did this weekend, too. Thanks, Mother Nature. Destiny's Child, CKSY.

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1: With an update from cknewstoday.ca, I'm Tamara Thornton. The trial of a man co-accused of murder has been granted a change of venue. This morning, the Chatham Assignment Court heard that 46-year-old Jeffrey Davis will have his murder trial in Kitchener. The change is due in part to security issues. Davis has been charged with the murder of 27-year-old Louise Thompson, who was found dead at a home on William Street South in Chatham 2 years ago. The Chatham-Kent Community Hub will be discussed tonight when council meets. The municipality's administration will be giving a progress report. So far, the hub is about 28% complete and still on budget. Rental rules are changing in Ontario today. The main change is tighter deadlines for late rent repayment. If a tenant falls behind on rent and is issued an eviction notice, they'll have 7 days to pay instead of 14. Another change says that landlords who evict a tenant for their own or their family's personal use with at least 120 days of notice no longer have to provide that tenant with compensation or the offer of an alternative unit. In sports, Trey Savage returns for the Toronto Blue Jays today against the Baltimore Orioles. The Detroit Tigers host the Washington Nationals. In the NHL preseason, the Detroit Red Wings battle the Blue Jackets, the Montreal Canadiens face Ottawa, and in Monday Night Football, the New York Giants take on the LA Rams. The forecast, a mix of sun and cloud today, expect gusty winds and a high of 17, windy and partly cloudy overnight with a low of 8. Windy with a mix of sun and cloud tomorrow, the high is 17. For more on these and other stories, go to cknewstoday.ca.
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Well, we're entering week three of the school year. Has your kid caught a cold yet? Mine has. He's the lucky winner. Yay, it begins. Taylor, CKSY.

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0: CKSY weather, partly cloudy tonight, low of 8, mix of sun and cloud tomorrow, high of 17, and on Wednesday we'll have clouds with a chance of showers and high of 18.
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So have these last few gloomy, chilly days kind of got you in that blah kind of mood today? You're not alone. We'll perk you up with Chad of Kent's best music on CKSY. It's Olivia Dean. I could be-

0: Chatham Kent's Best Music, 94.3 CKSY. I'm Jay Poole. We have got your chance to score VIP combo tickets to go to Reaper's Realm. It's that time of year. Their grand opening is coming up, and you could go check it out. It's such an awesome place. We've been there a few times. They have the haunted bus ride, a number of haunted houses, and so much more. And it's just up the road in Courtright. You can score yourself VIP passes this week that get you to the front of the line for the haunted forest ride and the haunted house that they've got there, too. It's Reaper's Realm, and your chance to score some VIP combo tickets. Amber Lee has those during your workday this week.
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1: With an update from cknewstoday.ca, I'm Tamara Thornton. Only minor injuries were reported after a weekend crash. CK police say a two-vehicle crash happened on Longwoods Road just after 2:30 yesterday afternoon. Investigators determined that one of the drivers, a man from Charing Cross, had been drinking. He was arrested and taken to police headquarters for testing. The man faces two charges of impaired driving and an October court date. Members of Parliament return from their summer break today. The Liberal government is promising significant economic legislation during the fall sitting. Finance Minister François-Philippe Champagne is poised to introduce a fresh bill to extend relief for the excise tax on fuel and has a fall budget in the works as well. Global News says the other main priority is trade. Prime Minister Mark Carney will be in New York for much of the week for the 81st session of the United Nations General Assembly. What do you think the federal government's top priority should be for this fall sitting? Let us know on our daily poll at cknewstoday.ca. In sports, Trey Savage returns for the Toronto Blue Jays today against the Baltimore Orioles. The Detroit Tigers host the Washington Nationals. In the NHL preseason, the Detroit Red Wings battle the Blue Jackets. The Montreal Canadiens face Ottawa. And in Monday Night Football, the New York Giants take on the LA Rams. The forecast, windy and partly cloudy overnight with a low of 8. Windy with a mix of cloud tomorrow, the high is 17. Cloudy with a chance of showers on Wednesday, the high is 18. Sunny on Thursday with a high of 21. 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

0: 94.3 CKSY with the weekend. It is Jay Poole. It is the last full day of summer. May not feel like it today, but it is still technically summer. Fall arriving tomorrow late in the afternoon. Now, since it's the last day of summer, you look back. Did you get away? Did you get everything you wanted to do done this past summer? Only 51% of people say they managed to get away over the summertime, even if it was just a local trip or a staycation. And I think it has to be something that you've planned ahead of time, right? If you haven't made these plans and set aside a week and booked it, it becomes very hard to carve out the time to go and do something kind of spontaneously, right? Like, if I don't have it nailed down, it's probably not going to happen. We didn't. We didn't nail down anything this year. We were like, you know what? Maybe we'll go away in the winter again this year. A lot of people I know are like, I don't want to go away when it's 45 degrees. I'll go away in September and October. There's still lots of time to go out and do some traveling and enjoy some of the fall trips that you can take in southwestern and southern Ontario. So it's not all doom and gloom with fall arriving tomorrow. If you're having a little bit of FOMO, you're like, I didn't get away this summer. Maybe start looking into some of those fall getaways. There's some really good ones.
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0: CKSY weather, partly cloudy tonight, low of 8, mix of sun and cloud tomorrow, high of 17. And on Wednesday, we'll have clouds with a chance of showers and high of 18.
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still construction on Park Avenue East. It's not really affecting Park Ave East other than they've got those cones up and it's one lane each way. Sass Road is closed at this point. Here's One Republic. It's Counting Stars on CKSY. Hey.

0: 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Well, it had to happen at some point. The overnight low tonight is a single digits. Environment Canada saying we'll drop to about 8 degrees tonight with partly cloudy skies. 17 tomorrow with a mix of sun and cloud. We'll get you an update of everything you need to know from cknewstoday.ca at 6 o'clock.
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1: With an update from cknewstoday.ca, I'm Tamara Thornton. The prosecution in a murder trial set to begin in November is asking for a major change. The team is looking to have Ken Bayliss's trial changed from having a judge and jury to having the judge preside alone. The trial will return to Chatham Assignment Court on November 16th to determine how it will proceed. Delay has been a cause for concern in this case. Bayliss was charged with second-degree murder in April 2023 after Daniel Marchand was reported missing and later found dead at a home on Dufferin Avenue in Tilbury. It was a busy weekend for Chatham-Kent police, who arrested a number of people for public intoxication. On Saturday, police arrested a Wallaceburg teen. Just before 1 a.m., officers say they spotted the 18-year-old drinking and skateboarding into oncoming traffic on Dufferin Avenue. And the provincial government is trying to keep roads safer by developing new training requirements for truck drivers. A new standardized curriculum will be mandatory for trucker training. The curriculum aligns with recommendations from an Auditor General report calling for stronger training standards. In sports, Trey Savage returns for the Toronto Blue Jays today against the Baltimore Orioles. The Detroit Tigers host the Washington Nationals. And in Monday Night Football, the New York Giants take on the LA Rams. The forecast, windy and partly cloudy overnight with a low of 8. Windy with a mix of cloud tomorrow, the high is 17. Cloudy with a chance of showers on Wednesday, the high is 18. Sunny on Thursday with a high of 21. For more on these and other stories, go to cknewstoday.ca.
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Amberlee has those all week this week during your work day. 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
0: CKSY weather, partly cloudy tonight, low of 8. Mix of sun and cloud tomorrow, high of 17. And on Wednesday, we'll have clouds with a chance of showers and high of 18.
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1: 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Take care tonight. We'll chat again tomorrow afternoon. John Tesh is next.
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1: CKSY weather, partly cloudy tonight, low of 8, mix of sun and cloud tomorrow, high of 17, and on Wednesday we'll have clouds with a chance of showers and high of 18.
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9: All right, my friends, have you ever wondered why some people crave adventure while others are happiest just organizing their closet? Psychologist Stephen Rice from Ohio State says it's all about your personal mix of basic human desires. These desires shape how we think, work, and connect with the world. They motivate our actions and they define our personalities. And they include things like independence, power, social connection, honor, family, romance, avoiding pain, and even saving money. And what makes each of us unique is how we rank these desires in our own lives. Makes sense, right? For example, you're not lazy. Maybe your brain just doesn't crave achievement the same way your workaholic friends does. Or maybe your kid isn't antisocial. They just value tranquility. Rice says, we run into trouble when we assume everybody wants what we want, and it can lead to frustration, disappointment, and strained relationships. The bottom line, people aren't wrong just because they value different things than we do. And when it comes down to it, we all share the same motivations in life, just in a different order. I love this.

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